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1: So what's my bill?
2: 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I got it.
1: Huh?
0: Mm-hmm. So what's your name?
1: Angelina,
0: don't worry about it. I got it.
1: Are you sure?
0: Yes, I am.
1: Okay. Thank you.
0: Of course. See you around.
1: Bye.

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1: What's up with y'all, man? It's Ride 49.
0: What the hell?
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0: Opinion is the cheapest commodity that everyone can have. 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
1: 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I'm not going to go to the Gambo. In R&B, you.
0: If it's not us, it's none of them. 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

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He a fan, he a fan, he a freaky ass, 69 God. Freaky ass, 69 God.

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1: 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All hands on deck right now. This is Kenyan music like you've never heard before.

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0: Boy.
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1: And we bust it up, watch it.
0: Watch it. 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

0: I don't know if you can find someone in this era that you can be sure that they are giving it to you and only you.
1: Yeah, 100%. Me.
2: Me.
0: You.
1: Me.
0: You.
1: Jazz favorite soldier, me.
0: Lol.
1: By the way, there are very
2: few. But there are very many,
1: me.
2: By the way.
1: I think even Beach Loki.
2: Yeah. Life.
1: Abasajja tubela loyal.
0: Baraba. Today is the 16th day of June. So this means that we are actually mid-month. Yeah, the month is...
2: And mid-year.
0: It is sprinting. Mid-month and mid-year.
1: Yeah, man, I don't know about you, but I feel like it is sprinting as
0: it
1: well.
0: It is sprinting. Mm. Mm. Otherwise, good morning. We want to hear from you, 0740674. 674 is the Breakfast Club checking in.
3: There's nothing as sweet as a quickie. Sweet as it sounds. This is the Quickie Mix. Sponsored by Mirinda. Smile, be contagious. Yeah, we do.

0: Badman DJ Beats, who says he knows you cannot relate. Other DJs definitely cannot relate. It is 106.5 FM Energy Radio. This is the beat of the moment and where the biggest of conversations happen every morning from 6 to 10. With myself, my name is Prima Simwe. Usually I'm in the company of Mr. Henry and DJ Beats as well. And you on WhatsApp, by the way, because, for example, tell me why we have Slim Daddy today as our first texter.
1: We have Slim Daddy.
0: Slim Daddy says, good morning. And then I have somebody that says, good morning, Mr. Henry, DJ Beats and Prim, already tuned in. I hope your nights were as great as mine. My night was so short. I am dozing.
1: Yeah, what were you doing?
0: Lisa, I slept late for some reason. And this is
1: the reason.
0: Benzo, who is saying good morning, guys. And of course, to my best friend, Prim. Good morning, Benzo. How you doing? Isaac Metro says, hi. Guys, if you enjoyed DJ Pitts' Quickie, I'm happy to let you know that it is actually sponsored by Mirinda. Yep. Maybe that's a reason for you to get a Mirinda today, whether it's an orange or a fruity or whichever flavor that you like.
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2: Energy.
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0: currently a very mad tune, by the way, in Kigali, for example, and also crossing over to Uganda. Chirigute is the title.
1: Is there a version of Gumite?
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1: You think like the Bantu language languages are not far from each other?
2: Chirigumite.
1: Gumite, Gute, Chirigute, Chikute, Mbwenu, Chikuise.
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1: I want to big up to you guys who are tuned in from Frain Supermarket, the new one. Is that Kabalagala Kansanga? Actually, it is Kabalagala.
0: It feels like there's a Frain everywhere. There's a Frain in Chihuahua.
1: They're doing quite well.
0: I love the food.
1: Ooh, I haven't tasted it. What if I don't want
0: more Frain?
1: Chivere gute. It's that time of the morning when we dive into our Remember That moment. And today I want to talk about... There's this song, I don't know if you guys know it.
0: What
1: it's
0: one?
1: Called Say by Say. John Mayer. Say what you need to say. Say what you need to say.
2: Last time you were telling him to stop listening to sad songs in the morning.
1: And you guys... You guys listen to music just for vibes, eh? But me, I listen to music with purpose. It's
0: what
1: a beautiful
0: purpose?
1: Song.
0: What purpose
1: I would
0: music?
1: Actually recommend you to listen to that
0: Watch
1: song. So the message in that song is...
0: There
1: are going to be moments in life where you feel like... Probably, you know, you feel laid back because of certain situations, maybe because of the people you're with, the environment, or whatever is holding you back. If there is anything that you want to say, say it, no matter how it makes you feel, no matter what effects it has on you. But if you want to say it, say what you need to say, but most importantly, say what you mean to say.
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0: the hits.
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0: Sonanda and Fola Very Soon is the title of this one. A soundtrack to people in long distance relationships when they are leaving and they're going back. I'll see you very soon. I hope I see you very soon.
1: It's a lie.
0: What is a lie?
1: Yeah. See you very soon.
0: Why not?
1: But they don't believe in love.
0: Would you do a long distance relationship? Good movie. Bits, would you do a long distance relationship?
1: Yeah. Why not? I want my peace. So when the girl them is not around,
0: you're peaceful.
1: Yes, exactly.
0: I thought you have peace when you are with your baby girl.
1: Would you?
0: Do a what?
1: What have you been asking us? We are this politician.
0: I have seen street preachers that don't mind their business.
1: Yes.
0: I saw one yesterday and I said, you need to be slapped right now. Why are you being nosy? You know street preachers that are standing and waiting for cars that are in traffic, but are called okubulira enjiri. So I am there sitting and I'm drinking mica water. Naja kudinisa nangamba kalori mkunywa mazina ye mukama akwagala. 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So he goes to the car ahead of me.
1: Was he a bit light skinned?
0: Shortish.
1: I know him.
0: Hey,
1: that's my guy.
0: That's how he is.
1: I'm going to tell you a story.
0: So munange he goes to the car ahead of me and there's a chick and a guy. And then he says, "Oyo mchala gwali na ye uwo." Chichi. H2 choya gani.
2: Akuba kugumba.
0: That's being so nosy.
1: Okay, for him, he's funny. Because for
0: no,
1: me,
0: that's not funny.
1: Mzangambe H2. Because

0: That said,
1: no banji babera mo baraba nyechiro. 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Okay, I understand their country, Rutaro and everything, but it's like you finding me in like Ghana, preaching on the street in Luganda. That's exactly what's happening. Now you guy, you're my man, you're good. I'm not even from mom.
2: I told you, you're not even from mom. I'm
1: not
2: even
0: from mom. Just say it's obvious.
1: Yeah. One of the easiest things you can ever sell to mankind is hope. So probably imagine you having a bad day. Naja mutime na gamba. 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
0: Hey.
1: Hey.
0: Katiyero achitaze sabida. 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
1: The gang does not gang himself. Omuganga teye gang.
2: Olimba, olimba. Aloka misla to sofa.
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No before you go do go do. That's not you good. 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Of a me with a go go. No be today with the po. Oh, but your body the full lulu. Yeah, but your body wanna tongolo. I find the money to tomorrow.

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2: Yeah.
3: I always tell people, somebody is not going to be the best version of them until you become the best version of you. Somebody is not going to be an entrepreneur until you are. Somebody is not going to be able to take that vacation until you put them in a position to do that. There's somebody counting on you to be successful. There's somebody counting on you to be happy. There's somebody counting on you to get your priorities straight so that they can get theirs.
4: Right.
3: Not everybody is meant to be leaders, bro. Not everybody is meant to have the motivation, have the discipline.
1: Energy.

0: Have you ever heard of a Muslim name? 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
1: Salma.
0: Barija Mona Lisa.
1: Salma? Mm. Mona Lisa?
0: Mm. Salma is Mona Lisa spelled backwards.
1: Oh, yeah, no, bro.
0: You do it. Get a paper right, Mona Lisa.
2: Chiganye.
0: One dika Mona Lisa, then start from...
1: I know for sure there is a Mona Lisa at a hostel somewhere. I might not know you personally, but I know you're there.
0: There's also a hostel called Mona Lisa.
1: Hey.
0: Yeah. Where are you from?
2: Hostel called Mona Lisa?
0: Yes.
1: Where is it?
2: I don't know hostels.
0: There's but a Mona Lisa hostel.
2: It's Salina, not Salina.
1: Kanda we kumu agenda mu hostel. Ukwana bana wa hostel, yani.
2: The hostel, sisi mani.
0: Oh, you beat it.
1: Producer wa kubuza, where is the N?
0: Huh?
1: In Salma.
0: Mm. Salma, the N?
2: Mm. It's Salina.
0: Ah. Mundeke.
1: I just wanted to say that if you are at a hostel, MTN Vibe Tribe and Energy Radio are bringing the energy to you, and we want to give your room a complete makeover, give you stuff that you can actually use. More like, you know, let's just say that we are making over and pimping your room to look nice. Give you a fridge, give you a microwave, or even a flat iron so you can show up at campus looking sleek and nice.
0: Then also remember this, it's that time of the morning when we get into some weather and traffic courtesy of Good Life Pharmacy. Now, if you're not feeling kawa, you could be having like a backache, toothache. Erinyo liyaliru kurumieko. Negu erinyo liru ma!
1: Ate Eva didinda chido.
0: Mana riesan.
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2: 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People coming from Entebbe Road, the old Entebbe Road. 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Just find alternative routes. 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Because all the way from Zana, Freedom City, Wonachakute,
0: Kajansi, Vichi.
1: Bro.
2: I think Kajansi is... Yeah.
1: Omanya bantu bensinga okutyambulamu. Be bantu abasula Entebbe ne bakolera e Kampala. Oba bantu abasula e Mukono.
0: Yes.
1: Because with that traffic of Mukono, I don't know if I want to go through that every day.
0: Baita nyeri ku jokers once.
1: Even then, bro.
0: Mochetaka. Now, if you...
1: Guys, me I value my mental well-being.
0: Unless your car is like the Flying Dutchman. Obato ina shoku.
1: Ola bo vena wane Kampala jam na kutama. Olo wese tabulimu na
0: Baba Abimanyira, I have a bad day of mine who was judging me the other day that they built in Mukono. So nga traffic wa kwata when they want to wiwi. They wiwi in a battle.
1: In a battle.
0: Walai. And mbute bava amate parking.
2: Parking
0: in a battle.
2: It's crazy. Today people are early.
0: Yeah.
2: Again, cola, so.
0: The weather is chill. There's no rain. So just remember to just come out and be free. If you want to put on a sleeve, let's do that.
3: There's nothing as sweet as a quickie. Sweet as it sounds. This is the Quickie Mix. Sponsored by Mirinda. Smile, be contagious.
4: Sorry, boy, pass me the weed. 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

0: manye DJ Benson magana na kubo wimba ngaloza sibu manye nene muswaza ne kaimba na gamba
1: Katia kwa bado kaimbotia
0: sidende sidende
2: What's happening on the Energy Breakfast Club?
0: Banang, if you're having breakfast in your house today, you should be very grateful. Or if you are at your place of work and you are okay, basically, be very grateful. Because Salongo, Haji, Elias Lukwago, former Lord Mayor, cannot do that today.
1: Mr. Kabulingan.
0: Yeah, he cannot have breakfast in his home. He cannot have breakfast in his house, actually.
1: The timeline is insane, man. The timeline is insane. The comments and everything. But to tewachi.
0: And yeah, man. I know where Gambia is. Manya over fighting. Defense.
3: Someone.
1: I'm summoning. Zodi, I am.
0: Gamba gwe. Nkoha.
1: No summoning nkoha.
0: No mbasi we.
1: Aha. Mbu. Only my father.
0: Uh-huh.
1: It has attracted actually attention on the timeline. There's a lot of comments from left, right, and center. Mm. But you know, those are matters of security. Because there's a lot of speculation. It's my Bamukute because of this and that. Until they come out to give us a statement. Well, and just to know which team.
0: Otherwise, for now, we will take what we are seeing on Twitter. Bamugambia yogerol nyankole.
1: Ario mbesement.
0: Osubida alumani. Usajawa.
1: Hey, rukwa guna gamba mori nyankole gai.
3: Maybe he will learn.
0: Uh-huh. Anyways, if you're hearing this for... If you're hearing this for the first time yesterday, at about 11 a.m. or so, Elias Lukwago was picked from his home in Rubaga Division.
1: By soldiers.
0: Yeah. Plain clothes. I was watching an interview done by one of his children, and he said most of them were actually plain clothes. You could not even tell if they are the UPDF or they are the police or... You have no idea, but eventually their father was actually taken. Most of his friends on Twitter are saying he's not been feeling very well. His health is not at its best. And they are hoping that wherever he is, he can access
1: medical, you know.
0: Yeah. So
1: the wife also did an interview yesterday. She appeared in the press yesterday. But what do we know? We know that Lukwago has been one of the representatives for...
0: Retired Kano Dr. Kizza Besigye.
1: And we also know that in the last couple of days, he's been demanding... Yachita Atia?
0: Saachidaba. Nechishi.
1: She hasn't seen it. No, she's. He actually came out and said MK is supposed to appear over in court and something like that regarding to over some comments that were made on social media. So, yeah, that's what I want.
0: What do you mean, anyway?
1: Bakunona.
0: Sajat, which mind you want to talk about interview?
1: Hey, Bamu Jemu interview?
0: Hey. I'm going to fast car.
1: And the tailors.
0: Small, small.
1: Hey. Uganda is all full. I'm going to do it.
0: Bro, have you ever thought of the fact that even if your house is locked, they can get in there and
3: they
0: fetch
3: can come
0: you?
3: Come for you.
0: And fetch you.
1: The word fetch.
0: Yeah, because it's really fetching.
1: Yep.
0: Come, let's go.
1: That's what one.
0: Anyways, if by any chance you had a diplomatic passport, and then the reason as to why you actually had this passport expired and you needed to return it, would you?
1: It depends on what condition.
3: What condition?
1: But of course, every expires, you know,
0: Chokaba nang.
3: You're no longer a diplomat, so you should return.
0: You should return it.
1: Would
0: you?
1: I would.
0: Before we judge,
1: I'm a law-abiding citizen. Me, I would. If my whatever is done today, tomorrow, I'm the first one to say.
0: What bits would you? Katugezanto bade minister, katochali minister. We no kuzayo diplomatic passport.
3: First of all, katimbalamu ebade nyambachi. Then I weigh my options. I might not.
0: But the requirement is that you actually return it.
3: Return, yeah. It's supposed to be returned, but man, in this Uganda, you can stay with it. Is it a crime if I stay with it?
1: What do you mean in this Uganda?
3: No, is it a crime if I stay with it?
1: Yeah, because in Uganda, Mpia. This new Uganda.
3: It's mine.
0: You're not supposed to keep it anyway.
1: No, it's...
3: But it's mine, and it's still valid.
1: You were... in possession of that passport because you were a diplomat.
0: Yeah.
1: The moment you cease to become
0: in
1: a diplomat,
0: in the event that you are
1: you
0: not
1: become an
0: anymore.
1: Ordinary citizen.
3: So if I go to use it, they refuse me.
1: Yeah. Because as you are no longer a diplomat. How can you go as a minister of probably trade when there's another minister of trade?
0: Perfect example. Can you go to your former place of work and claim salary?
1: Exactly.
3: That's
1: can you go
0: do
1: to
0: you
1: your
0: work there
1: and
0: anymore?
1: Say you're a candidate?
3: No.
1: Exactly.
3: But I can just choose to stay with it.
0: guess how many people have returned their diplomatic passports? How many?
1: Six.
0: Only?
1: Yeah. So we are looking at around over 300 people that have not yet returned. Yeah. Though, I think like over 50% of those guys returned Mugun in their different positions. Yeah. They were either elevated or demoted, but they are still in a certain capacity. About 300, and over how many have not yet returned their passports? What is the penalty for that?
3: Don't return.
1: Treason.
3: It's your property now. Keep it.
0: This is your property.
3: Akafana nyakaliko kani. Na manye.
1: Kuliko chigamboji. Diplomatic passport. Akafana nyakaliko ID of your former workplace. Kali kani. Is this still your workplace?
3: But the person in the picture is me. And the names?
0: Are mine. Kogwe.
3: Njide Meda.
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4: 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What?
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5: 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And that makes us unstoppable. 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

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That smile's got people forgetting what they were doing. That strut's got the room paying attention. So don't you dare dial it down today. Crank it all the way up and let this day know exactly who just walked in. Let's get funky.

0: my baby, the love of my life, the only beanie at the soup. Mm-hmm. Ooh, my goodness. That's a beautiful video.
1: His name is Laika. Pizza Ewola.
0: Oh, yeah.
1: Of this one.
0: All right, check this out, man. 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
0: Yeah.
1: Guy, tagat when you're a glass, chichi.
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1: Kano na uli dejo enolenga kogela nenga mangenda kaba buzalerunga kerabi day. Very simple pronunciation, yeah. The word to pronounce is A T H L E T E.
2: Athlete.
0: Athlete is a food.
1: Athlete.
2: Yeah.
0: Athlete.
2: Okay. Athlete.
0: Athlete. There's an S.
1: Where?
0: From what you asked us to write, right?
1: No. It's just like that.
0: S N G G O. Okay.
1: Wow, man.
0: Athlete.
1: Athlete.
0: Plural is athletes. Athlete is a disease in cows. Athlete is food.
2: Don't you see that T and E?
0: Cristiano Ronaldo is a what?
1: Temukaya na nyoba dia. Omuntu wabera mu sport tumuita athlete. They are an athlete. There's nothing like athleti. But athleti.
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0: You've started with Cape Verde, so I guess we need to start with the FIFA World Cup immediately. Yesterday, I left here on a... Because, guys, excuse, we can't be saying today and tomorrow with this World Cup. We just have to keep... Because there today is our tomorrow. Yeah, it's a whole mix. But I think the best place to start is yesterday when I was here. The last game I had spoken about was which one? I'd spoken about... I remember the Ivory Coast game and a few other games that happened during the wee hours of the morning yesterday. So I'll start with Spain and Cape Verde. This was Group H, and the biggest upset we have seen in the past few hours, because there were other upsets. This World Cup is just, let me tell you, I think the best way to summarize it is that traditional big World Cup teams are seeming to be struggling. I think the only one that has really proved itself is Germany. But also for good cause, because who are they facing exactly? Do you get what I mean? But many of them still having a harder time. Spain and Cape Verde. For many people, I'm sure even the Spanish players who are playing Cape Verde can't even locate it on the map. Do you get what? That is the team that made... Spain and France, in my mind, were the teams that you would think would make a World Cup final.
1: Na kugamba nongoroza nkulimba.
0: Gwerinda ne France na ebaje mesokute. Yeah, we'll see about that. But we've seen history being made. I think that's the easiest way to put it. Cape Verde being the second smallest country after Curacao at the 2026 FIFA World Cup. Curacao is the one Germany obliterated, that one, by population size. And they got themselves... There were people who don't even know what Cape Verde is, and they were also there supporting Cape Verde. Because you always...
1: But we also have to remember, guys, it's not so long ago, Spain, I think it was in 2010, when they lost the first match, and then actually went ahead to win the World Cup. Yeah,
0: that is 16 years
1: ago. Pedigree, it happens. But yo,
0: that is long ago.
1: Guy go to Kipabe, I didn't catch sick.
0: Anyway, Spain is ranked second in the FIFA World Cup rankings.
1: Imagine,
0: yeah, FIFA World rankings rather, and Cape Verde 67th. Yeah, so that gap didn't mean a thing to Cape Verde yesterday, as we all could tell. The goalkeeper, for many people, he's like the Wall of Jericho, Vozinha. He became the third oldest goalkeeper at 40 years, 12 days to keep a clean sheet in a men's World Cup match. He's 40 years
1: old. We are going to watch his videos next game.
0: Yeah, if Cape Verde had not...
1: Country he's playing.
0: I saw a clip of him like being interviewed, and he couldn't... It's like, even for himself, he's like, I can do this. I can pull this off. He believed in himself, but it was way too much, right? Anyway, since it's scoring its last FIFA World Cup goal against Japan in 2022, Spain has had 49 shots and completed 2,500 passes in the competition without finding the net, without scoring a goal.
1: 49 what?
0: Lamine Yamal had more dribbles, that's 5 dribbles, than any other player, although he still came on in the 71st minute. I don't know why they had to keep him out for such a long time, but because he could have made a difference, in my opinion, if he had been on sooner. But again, that's why we're not coaches. Maybe we don't know much. In Group G, we saw Belgium also holding Egypt to a 1-1 draw. In my opinion, coming into this, you'd think Belgium would have more goals than Egypt. Egypt don't have a good record at the World Cup
1: by the way.
0: And what helped Belgium this time around was an own goal. Egypt could have got a win out of this.
1: Oh, wow.
0: But yeah, Belgium equalized after break through Mohamed Hani's own goal. And Egypt are still looking for their first ever World Cup win after 92 years. And this draw still means Egypt have still failed to win any of their 8 games since their debut 92 years ago. Yeah.
1: It is expected. The only countries from there who have potential of winning is Morocco, Tunisia.
0: Today, we'll be seeing... we saw... My God. Group H saw Saudi Arabia getting a 1-1 draw against Uruguay. But Saudi Arabia beat Argentina the other World Cup in Argentina's first group stage game, you remember? Although they still went on to win.
2: Betunga kunga ba angula na yujiba jibuni.
0: Just innocent, eh? Group G. Innocent. Do you see that people who played for Saudi Arabia, how they... how they look? Anyway, Iran also held New Zealand to a 2-2 draw. I'm tired of these draws in the World Cup, by the way. France and Senegal.

0: the biggest game we're seeing. Tonight at 10 p.m. We also have a group stage game at 1 a.m. in the night between Iraq and Norway. And then we'll see Argentina and Algeria.
1: It sounds strange when you say between Iraq. I'm like, hey!
2: Taliban!
1: Zero team!
0: So Argentina and Algeria will play at 4 a.m. in the wee hours of the morning as we come onto the show. So by the time of the show, the game will just be finishing. And then at 7 a.m. in the morning tomorrow will be Austria and Jordan. Then we'll see Portugal and DRC in the night at
1: 7. We're going to be at Shades of Kampala. Portugal, DRC. Report early by 7.
0: And then we'll be England and Croatia at 11 p.m.
1: Oh my goodness, tomorrow is bloody.
0: It is quite bloody. Guys, allow me quickly to Argentina go through a few things. Not yet.
1: Messi, Ronaldo. No, I was focusing on CR7.
0: You see why teachers have a difficult job? Because I just mentioned Argentina and Algeria.
1: My head doesn't work like the one from this.
0: That's exactly.
1: Yeah, I'm thinking about Shades of Kampala.
0: He's thinking about
1: Salma.
0: Okay. Sandro Tonali, we've been speaking about him for quite a long time.
1: Yes.
0: And another team has added themselves to that list that includes Arsenal and Man City. I don't know what leverage they think they have that can convince Tonali to go to them, Tottenham Hotspur. But we'll see where that list ends. Marco Correa, since he left for Madrid for £51.8 million, Chelsea are looking to replace him because they only have one option left, Jorel Hato. He's the only senior left-back left Chelsea. So Chelsea want to use that Kamani to see if they can bring in maybe two, add a little bit and bring maybe like two other options to replace Kukurea, or maybe just one good option. But who wants to come and not play in the Champions League or anything? So it gets hard for Chelsea to convince the biggest players in
1: the
0: world.
1: Rhys James is staying?
0: Of course. Rhys James is like saying Saka is leaving Arsenal.
1: Hey, what do you mean? You mean Saka is going to leave Arsenal?
0: No, I'm saying he's like he's their child, put it simply.
1: Do you remember the time Thierry Henry left Arsenal?
0: I'm just saying, usually it's a different thing when someone is a star and an academy product and they feel like they own that person. It's hard for them to leave, usually. If he's to leave, we'll get to know. Have you seen Real Madrid posting? Finally, they have a squad member on the Spain squad. They are posting Kukurea every day.
1: I know, right?
0: You think he hasn't just joined them.
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4: 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The number

0: What am I even saying? The Breakfast Club. Henry, why do you look like you've been chewing my dinner?
1: Yeah.
0: I left you there for 2 seconds.
1: Me and the queen dance a bit.
2: I'm not eating anything.
3: Nah, guys, there's a video that you
2: can see. Don't talk about the video.
0: Charlie Stepper, this bell is for you. Hi, Charlie Stepper. I didn't hear from you yesterday.
3: Video.
0: Mosasid. Who is this one? This is... Ananguvu, dearest, how are you doing?
2: Big up.
0: And I have our dear friend Asimwe Isaac, who is in Shema. Easy J. Oliotia.
3: Bless.
0: And you know, oh no. Ananguvu, you know, number make.
3: Ninji.
0: You can't be texting me on different
3: bank or
0: numbers.
3: Supermarket. Big up on yourself, Anna. Yeah. Download Jumia, get yourself 70% discount. I will keep singing that song
0: and
3: for you.
0: And your own nuts. Stop eating my nuts.
3: Am I on what?
0: Nuts.
3: That sounds so wrong.
4: There's nothing as sweet as a quickie. Sweet as it sounds. This is the Quickie Mix. 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
6: 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They are play

0: name is DJ Beats and he does this every top of the hour. Every 15 minutes at the top of the hour.
1: You don't want to play Kakebe.
0: Who is that?
2: Naingo Kakebe. That's Mafiki Zolo. Uh-huh. Yeah.
1: You don't want to play our new album.
3: Bacha Yimba.
2: Yeah, but this
1: that's
2: song
1: a new
2: is
1: song.
2: It's not new, but then it's not that old. It's like 2019.
0: They're singing separately, yeah?
2: No.
0: Together?
2: Yeah. They have some projects that came out 2023.
1: I was a massive
4: Don't Bite
1: team.
4: Your Tongue is sponsored by Mountain Dew. Mountain Dew, do the dew.
0: Enter.
2: One, two, three, enter.
1: Lock it up.
2: Today, Henry, go fast, man.
1: Really, does rallies rule already?
3: Rallies, who? Rory.
1: Katisoma. So, you see why I usually don't want to go fast?
2: Why? Why?
3: Really, does Rory's rule already?
0: Listen, bro.
1: What is Rory's
0: rule? Rare does Rory's rule radio relay rapidly relay roaring reggae rhythms while rival radio relays relentless relay rival rhythms.
1: Rolls Royce.
2: Kano kumisobolo kunsonyiwa.
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0: Ero no lumaliza weba tuwepa. Gwadako.
1: Uh-huh.
0: Temuanduisa, Henry, it's your turn.
1: Okay. Rarely does Roy's Rural Radio rely rapidly.
2: Moody
0: is there. The word is
2: so
0: roads. There's nothing like roads.
1: What I do. Rarely does Roy's Rural Radio rely. If you're going to laugh at me, Rarely does Roy's Rural Radio rapidly. Running reggae rhythms while rival
0: roaring,
1: radio
0: roaring.
1: Players relentlessly relay rival rhythms.
0: Kato,
1: Rolls Royce.
0: Cut off.
2: Nayenga, because Roy's.
1: Mm-hmm.
2: How do they pronounce that word?
0: Which one?
2: Rory's.
0: Rory's. Rory's.
1: Rory's.
2: How do you say Rolls Royce? Rarely does Rory's rural radio relay rapidly rely running reggae rhythms while rival radio relay.
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0: 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But if you'd love to send voice notes, we will come those 0740-674-674. Henry.
1: Yeah, man.
0: What's our affair today?
1: Between somebody who is talkative, there are people who are naturally gabasam. Then there are people who are laid back. Who makes a good partner? I saw this on the timeline. And everyone had their own opinion. And I was thinking,
0: Talkative with you or with other people?
1: Generally.
0: Ochimanyi nti me, I believe. Tewali muntu atayogera bobango lino muntu goyagala.
1: No, there are people who are naturally.
0: Most asabuka.
1: But who do you think makes a good partner, guys?
2: Between a talkative person
1: and somebody who is laid back, quiet, silent.
0: All of them.
2: No.
0: I think
2: a talkative person makes a good couple.
0: Why? Because they are just going to be yapping the whole time.
2: Yeah, there are no boring moments.
0: But
2: a person who is not talkative. You learn how to control them.
1: They all come with their advantages and disadvantages. You see, someone who is talkative, they're expressive. Now, someone who is silent, and you remember at school, there are people we used to call silent banners. Like ngatomanyi chazako, ngamusirifu. However, me, my preference, I'm a creative. I made peace with that. Owakanachi. Ayumi.
0: Blueprint.
2: Okay.
1: So, being a creative, you need to be in a space where you can be able to create. I cannot date an alarm clock. Or Montualekana, like a radio station.
2: No, someone can be talkative.
1: You can't be talkative and you don't. Okay, that it's equivalent to that. Like, there's some.
0: So, you want someone to sit there and just be like a dummy?
1: Quiet. Like, let me look at you. Be my flower.
2: So, wow. Kati.
1: Talk when it's
2: Henry,
1: necessary. Yes.
2: Am I talkative over?
1: Yeah, if this is the list of talkative people, you're like number 5 and above.
0: Who is number 1?
1: You. Mwenabali wano.
0: Oh, wow.
1: And surprisingly, I am not talkative. I talk on air, but off air, everyone who knows me will be like, but how do you work on that?
0: I could say the same about myself.
1: It's funny how you're actually not talkative on air. But out there.
2: For you.
0: Chemga wetu vano mbela karedio.
1: Oh. When you reach on air.
2: You princess. You're like Bambi.
1: Out there.
0: What?
2: People who don't know you, they're like Bambi. Kapuri.
1: One of the comments that kept on reappearing in that post that was on social media is barking dogs seldom bite. And also sometimes it's better the devil that you know than the angel you don't know. Omuntu obochi manyi nti ayogera, I know Rugambo, you expect that. Nayo muntu omusiri se, they're like a time bomb.
0: Okay, so for me, when you are with other people, you can be quiet, it's okay. But if you are with me, let's yap. If that makes sense.
2: Supposed to be. So me, I'll go with a talkative person.
1: Yeah, because you're talkative also.
2: No, I'm not that talkative, by the way.
1: Yeah.
2: When you're rating people who are talkative, at least I'm here, those people are up there. A person who is talkative, like, you're not going to get bored. At least, mwenyizamwa ona soka sumulula, ngagweyo, just there enjoying the yapping.
0: Wow.
2: Yes. Can you tell me how the relationship is going to be boring?
1: I was going to use a certain example of a relationship, and I can imagine who is a talkative person in your mind.
2: Who and who?
1: Yeah?
0: Anani siuli.
1: Mugambi. Mugambi.
2: Nenge siuli devil.
1: Saka lanje.
0: King sa anani.
1: Anani. Tuina chama.
0: Is that what you said? Me?
1: You can lie. Or imagine a relationship probably between Sengasid and Peng Peng. How do they be? Now, Chimanya, the funny thing is, talkative people were worried. Why is it too Kabamulavia, but Nova Sanga Vasilif?
2: That's the thing.
1: I doubt.
2: Trust me.
1: But this is, by the way, talkative people, when you're in the system, know what I mean?
2: Yeah, man.
1: Do they also talk?
2: Yeah.
0: They're silent disco.
1: There are certain things I'm going to tell you off air. Because it is still morning. Like a talkative person. Oh, what do they say?
0: Let us know. Between a talkative person,
1: yes,
0: and
1: somebody who is silent, who makes
0: a quiet person.
1: Yeah, who makes a better partner.
0: But it
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1: It's Starboy Victony, 106.5 FM Manager Radio. 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
2: He has the same vocal range with Chela, eh? Victony and Chela.
1: Really?
2: Yeah, it's almost the same.
1: 0777-674-674.
3: My
1: darling. We're asking, who do you think makes the best partner or lover? Mm-hmm. Is it someone that is very talkative or someone that's quiet?
4: 106.5 NRG Breakfast Club is Hesketh from Chiwatu. Affair. I think a talkative person makes a better person because this is a person you get to know everything from the heart.
1: Mm-hmm.
4: Whereas someone who is silent, most times they are like silent banners. You don't know what issue is pressing on them, however much you tease them. So it is a little bit complicated to understand those who are silent. So to me, a talkative person makes a better partner.
2: Talkative people are usually not pretentious.
1: Energy Radio, good morning. Talk to me.
5: Good morning. This is Carlos Carter.
1: Come again.
5: Hello, good morning. This is Caleb Carter, Eugene.
2: What's happening?
1: How are you doing?
5: I'm good, how are you?
1: Fine, thank you.
5: Yeah. So,
2: Hello.
5: Me, I prefer a silent person.
1: Why?
2: I was about to say you're such a silent man.
5: Yeah, because I like peace.
1: You like peace. Peace.
2: Oh, wow.
5: Yeah. Yeah, I prefer a silent person more than a talkative person.
1: Okay.
2: So you wouldn't date a girl like Prim?
5: No.
2: Good choice, man. Good choice, my man.
5: Yeah.
1: Kale, have a lovely day. And thank you for calling. Shall I step up?
6: Yes, NRG. Yabakabi Chiristia, Topras, Tamisen, Yogera. Ah, boy, Zaba Jacombo. Omonto Musilisenga, Yoko Gambangalinga Chimese. Gatulika.
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2: Blessings.

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2: 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With the what?
1: Ne, zile kita Bruce, guwa mwenyini olimuogezi to sirika.
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3: Mweni nawa.
2: I know, right? Wama kwe to make it is aguno. Gwana, have a lovely day, Bruce.
1: Selecta, kwanga na nyoman.
4: Thanks for the beautiful show. This is DJ Rocky Miles. Yes, you know, I already listened in with my roommate from Kenya, Michael Waka. So, to let him be the one to... to give his opinion.
1: Okay. Yeah,
5: okay, according to me, I would prefer a talkative lady because one thing, I'm a bold person.
2: Yeah.
5: And I don't talk a lot. So I always keep quiet, I always keep low. But when I come across that talkative lady, she's also dramatic. Oh, mama. I'm going to go with her because
2: drama?
5: The house will not, the room will not be bored.
1: I know, right?
5: She'll come and smash me. She'll
1: Oh my goodness.
4: Thank you guys. This is DJ Rocky.
2: Like, let's talk Kenyan. Kenyan behavior.
1: Kenyan or Nigerian?
4: Kenyan.
1: Oh, okay.
2: Those ones are drama 5 and 6.
1: Yeah. But your roommate, Rocky Miles, is talkative, so.
2: Who is this?
1: We got somebody on the
6: energy
1: line.
6: Energy Radio, the Energy Breakfast Club, DJ Beats, Mr. Henry, and Primasimo Masimucha guys. Kakati kumulamwa. Ha, Maganda wangi. 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So I rather be with a talkative person than being with someone who is not talkative. Bobaso maybe I'm a big gwanga. Very talkative. Anyways, but then sababu nyimbire mama wanga mazali wa sababu sabi. She's celebrating her birthday
1: today
6: and very soon nange celebrating her gang. Prodigal Eric, big up.
2: What's

0: Yeah, we send you love and greetings from Gargamel, straight.
1: Daniel Kuvena Mugongo Agambye, a loud mouth for a partner? No, I don't want. And this is...
2: What do I do? Hey. Hey, ya temye? Okay.
1: My last one here says, being that I am reserved and a quiet person, a talkative would do for me. However, there are times I just want quietness and peace. And those ones who talk too much don't hide anger. Easy J.
0: Good morning. What's happening? Energy, you're live.
3: Good morning.
0: How are you?
3: I'm good. This is Brian.
0: Brian, where are you calling from?
3: Sanji.
0: Where?
1: Sanji.
0: Sanji.
3: Sanji.
0: Oh, so between a talkative person. No one from the city say. All on that kind.
3: I prefer a talkative person.
0: Why?
3: What?
0: Speak like you're talkative. Why do you prefer a talkative person?
3: I'm not talkative, but I prefer a talkative person.
0: Why?
1: So she can talk with who?
0: Hey, so are you dating somebody? Are you with someone? Are you seeing someone?
3: I'm in a relationship.
0: Hey, how long?
4: Is she talkative?
0: How long have you been in that relationship?
3: 3 years.
0: Oh, so what part of talkativeness did you like about her? What part of talkativeness did you like about her?
1: Have a good day.
0: Enjoy. Jaguide, man. Jaguide.

0: country inspiration.
1: Keep your heart pure, let your mind fly. All my dreams and goals, believe we're inspired by you.
2: Every sunrise brings a new chance to begin again. 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Rise, reset, and go chase what sets your soul on fire.
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0: So this one has some of Rwanda's finest. Kevin Kade, The Ben, and Ele. Sikosa is the title. 106.5 FM Energy Radio. It's the beat of the moment. I don't know what you're going to do today, but if you're planning to, you know, see your friends, hook up with your friends, then perhaps you guys need to drink some Mountain Dew. That's all the boost that you need for today. Are there some friends that you don't catch up with for a long time?
1: Yeah.
0: And the day you see them, you are laughing from the moment you see them from until you say bye.
2: Those are close people, but not friends. A friend, I think a friend, you're in touch with them every day. Like a true friend, yeah.
0: Really?
2: Yeah, people who are close to you, like you have a connection, you share some information.
3: I feel like people who are close to you are those people you see every day. Because every time they are close to you.
2: Oh.
3: Me and you, yeah.
2: Who is a friend? Definition of a friend.
0: So am I close to you or am I your friend?
3: Both.
0: Both. Mm-hmm. Is Henry close to you? Is he your friend?
3: He's just close to me.

0: like at 4 a.m. there, and you hang out with someone,
1: isn't it?
0: And then
1: the
0: you
1: waitress.
0: Don't whisper in someone's ear. Whisper na kupenda.
1: But now that time, imagine Rubits Rukuriyo
2: Kumi. I would whisper. Because Pitts is a very silent man and I would marry him. Just like a conversation.
3: This is when it gets on the Energy Breakfast Club. Sponsored by
4: Predata Energy Drink, the official energy drink partner of Chelsea FC, brings you the Beira Gumite de Predata promotion, where lucky fans will get a chance to go watch Chelsea FC live at Stamford Bridge in London. Beira Gumite de Predata.
2: It's my time to shine, guys. Please focus. The question was for everyone, right?
1: It was.
2: It was a discussion for everyone who was listening in, and I was listening.
1: You shot your shot.
2: But I've given you guys my comment.
1: That aside, Bitsy, you are not far respond.
0: And the smile that he's wearing.
1: Uh-huh. Would you allow to be?
2: So, why not, guys? Am I that ugly now?
1: Yeah, man, you're smart. You're very smart. I love the pink.
2: Thank you. Yeah. Speaking about marriages,
0: Akasana wekaja, she's going to melt.
2: Netopo eri monda, eri perfectly on point. So even if I removed the jacket, I'll be okay.
1: Nice.
2: Speaking about marriages, yesterday, Kano, Edith, Nakalema talked about our very own Stella Nantumbwe. She mentioned how Stella and the mother went and removed things from the man's house. First of all, I want to understand who gave her this information. Because for so many times, even on Karo Kasita's concert, there was someone who was interviewing Stella and asked her about the marriage. She really played it so well to a point of saying her marriage is still on. She has been trying to hide the fact that these two have been separated for a very long time.
0: But are they actually separated?
2: Yes, they are.
1: I'm confused.
0: I am also confused.
1: Perfect.
2: She's the head of the state.
0: She's so invested.
2: Corruption. So kati gundi ya kuzeba de corruption. Chova na dembo.
0: Corruption ichi.
2: Otuale obuli yake.
0: Obuli wa.
1: Otuale
2: vitu
5: yasi. Otuale vya muntu.
2: Newe kuwa ba kusiba. Bagina tu siba banji.
5: Aba tutebi abasajja.
2: Kwa tutebi abasajja.
1: No, tuketu kusecha Nakalema. So
2: yes.
1: Because I've been seeing her everywhere on the timeline. She spoke as...
2: Who?
1: I need to understand the genesis.
2: Because first of all, her title...
1: It was a presser over a kubye tweet.
2: It was a video. She really talks about it. The State House Anti-Corruption Unit, she's the head.
1: Oh, yes.
0: Kato yo corruption.
1: Maybe yo musaji ali musonge za mzoba munene.
2: Anti-corruption. Maybe the man is the one who told her. Because also a man who stands up and tells people about his problems, especially marriage problems. Kati ya utani sotege ya wachi stela ya vayo.
5: Izo sinsonga za mfumbo.
1: Kati ya tututege de.
2: Because.
1: Hata kiva TV na za microwave.
2: It's not stealing. Guys, first of all, Henry, when you waste my time.
1: What do you call wasting your time?
2: What do you mean wasting time? Meanwhile, I also heard on her wedding, by service providers, bakola swap.
0: Swap what? Swap deals?
2: Bakola swap deals.
0: She said corruption. I have Googled corruption here. Is the abuse of entrusted power, usually in public office or business, for illicit private or political gain.
1: So corruption, no corruption in relationships.
5: No, that's not corruption. Because that's not a public
0: nonsense.
5: Office.
0: Okay. Stop.
2: That's not a public office.
1: Cheers.
5: Marriage.
1: Nakale maya yo get the ratchet, you get the to be yes on you.
2: Because I was wondering why she's always with those other friends of hers all the time if she's married. This marriage has been broken, and someone on social media had mentioned.
0: So if you're married, you can't have friends.
2: No, you cannot be hanged around with people all the time if you're married.
1: What do you mean?
2: All the time.
1: Mami Deb is married, I better name Mami Deb. Stella.
2: Auntie Kati, wabanga better name Mami Deb, I better name. Tabela ne bawe. How many times have you seen her out without her man? Those are times you can count on our fingertips like this. Ntinamlaba nonga taina bawe. Oli abela na bawe. Goli kutambulia koli abela ne bawe.
1: So that's what you mean.
2: That's what I mean. Her marriage has been, because there is always have been three for the longest time.
1: Three?
2: Hey, ngawa tambula bonna basatu. Sawo mkazo mfundo nda kubela voti. Ate bawe ya tambula.
1: When you say three, you mean what? Like
2: there are three friends. You don't know that there are three friends.
1: Mami, there are
2: Yeah.
1: Oh, okay.
0: Avan.
2: Some people have heard her side of the story.
0: Ella responding, she would rather chew leather.
2: Her close friends, and I've seen tweets from like her friends who are saying, hearing Stella's side, it's another day to fear men. So, muli wano msaja noza kubo, muli labandu majeba kube Stella, ne Stella rari vayo na kubat na yogeda cha yogeda.
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2: okutwala ebintu obviously it could be out of anger because I've done it before
1: being to
0: what did you take
1: over to yombera bijiko na po
0: chinaisha na chamba what did you take
1: oh no nkuwe mbozi
2: Is it your story to tell?
0: Mama, tell me, what did you take?
2: I took things.
0: What was the TV?
2: I took things.
0: No fridge.
1: Just no Eve Mobi.
2: Ah, see Mobi. You see, the problem is someone actually mentioned and said, but we were going back on TV to be on market, we move forward. No, it's a rent for us, it's a rent. So also, Mama should know that. That you're going to go to a world unit, you're TV, which is going to be a Ubanga na contributing, wakati we manga na contribute, niju wangajali bituwa leji.
0: Eta.
1: Njituwa. But listen, tubeleva ntu. Sige na gamba bakulu, because I don't want to offend
2: you. You want us to be human?
1: Perfect.
2: Do we look like gorillas?
1: It does not make sense for you to be relating with somebody. Because a relationship, it takes two to tango. Ne mfuna mwabu takanya. And your resolution is taking things. Tiba chitegezo, mtima gumu temu. You can kill someone.
0: If
1: you are capable of leaving someone, some of us have left relationships with just one shot.
0: That was your choice.
2: It's okay.
1: You move.
2: You're a man.
1: So, Prim, you would also that. Leave a relationship with, you take the TV, the couch, the dining.
2: Let me ask a question. So how do you want me to start up?
1: You go and start up.
2: Let me ask.
1: Did you fall from heaven?
2: That is, that is why I'm saying we need to get to know Stella's side of the story.
1: Regardless of the side of the story, because
2: Onoheni has mentioned something.
0: Which you highly doubt. The fact that you're doubting means you're biased.
1: No, I highly doubt because
0: why?
1: At the level of Stella, that's what I'm saying. Masaja atamula bidida. What I'm saying is into.
2: If
1: you mean,
2: men
1: can
2: lie. A man can make you think he has billions and billions of money, yet he does not have that money. Kati gomu temu. Atenza atutemi.
1: Kula vikiranga gule nteve nekate nevijiko mnyo.
2: Why not? Ngarachi amatabigula. If I can buy them, why can't she buy them? What do you mean? Kula vikiranga ate. Ne. Gwe.
1: Do you remember her wedding? It's not. No. I'm not saying she can't afford.
2: And also the fact that
1: understand.
2: Marriage,
1: I'm not saying she can't afford. But the man basically provides for her because it was a marriage. Oh, it is a marriage because
2: what
1: we don't know.
2: What kind of Stella drive?
0: I don't know.
2: Emboz kanji deke. Nzo isa wechita ishtofu. Nenzo saka amsili yange kupanga avgamotoka yange. Eye bediwa. I was just giving an example.
1: Musajja nga avuga motoka yo.
2: Ah, saga la kati Henry nga you're driving my car nga where is your car?
0: In the garage.
2: Eh, we ba mu garage awo nkuwa. 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
6: 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I tell her bring it back. 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What?
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0: 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It's a movement, a musical revolution. 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
5: DFCU Bank. Going further together.
6: Yeah, man. So as we speak now, in the UK, I think it came out yesterday, the Prime Minister, their Premier, Mr. Starmer, announced that if you are below 16 years, you are not supposed to be on social media. Social media is banned in the UK for minors.
7: That is 16
8: years. It's
7: like
8: the second country to ban social media because I think last year we had, was it Switzerland?
9: Or some Australia?
8: Australia.
6: But UK has always had this debate. Nekativachi Siza, umwana mtoe miaka kumi na mukaga. Taina kubeda ku social media. I was also reading an article by the Daily Nation here that says that if a child who is below 16 years is constantly on social media for about 3 hours a day, it causes some mental problems to them. Now, there's also been a debate here about social media and minors, that is 16 and below, if they should be on social media.
9: Let me give you an example. Imagine, for example, like Uganda and TikTok, and everything that's happening on Uganda and TikTok.
6: Yes.
9: Imagine a child on there.
6: Exactly. Exactly.
9: Just imagine. Do you want that?
6: But we also need to remember that there are kids who have been stars, who have changed their lineage and livelihoods because of social media.
9: Doesn't like, take away the fact that they are children.
6: Tenge Tenge. Without Tenge Tenge, without social media, he wouldn't be where he is. The ghetto kids and whatnot. So what's the proper direction for minors and social media?
9: But for example, they'll tell you if there is somebody like Tenge Tenge, then they have an adult that is actually running their social media and making sure what they consume on social media is age appropriate.
6: Exactly. So we're asking a question. Do you support an act of banning social media?
9: This is why when you open an account, they'll ask
6: minors,
9: how old you are.
6: That is very true.
9: Yeah.
6: But I think platforms like TikTok don't have those restrictions.
9: Clearly,
6: they ask your age, but you can still open a TikTok account if you're 12.
9: What kids consume on social media should be filtered 100%.
6: Exactly. What would is that? Would you support it? And do you feel it's applicable here in Uganda or in Africa? Or on Facebook, maji funi da VPN.
8: VPN.
6: One
9: end. Meanwhile, I heard Facebook is open.
6: I know.
8: It's not.
9: No?
6: Not yet. I think it was, I saw it on Canary and Douglas's timeline.
8: But then,
6: timeline.
8: If you read Canary's tweet, Ngasebaya Gabi, I noticed I was on a Wi-Fi.
6: Exactly.
8: Oh. So when you have Wi-Fi, it's open. But mobile data, you can't access.
9: It's closed.
6: So I want to agree to disagree. Is this social media doing more harm to the minors than good?
8: Yeah, it is.
9: Actually, it's the content that you guys are putting on there that ends up being consumed by minors that is dangerous. Otherwise,
6: but minors also put their own content.
9: If you guys were,
6: how does a minor know about OnlyFans?
9: Then perhaps maybe
6: they have accounts. They do have accounts.
9: No, a minor cannot have an OnlyFans account.
8: But I think we should just ban social media for minors.
6: But then that poor example.
8: Bana
6: Gundi ni gundi.
9: She told Mutabani you
6: she's... Anshi ya vita andika mtu.
9: She told you she's 20.
6: Chogamba ya vima nyakuze.
8: Yeah.
6: She's, therefore is known these things exist. anyway, to veye yunga umogede. But there are certain things that are evidently happening to young kids because of social media. Depression, isolation, anxiety, drug abuse.
8: I think what they can do, they can create kids. You see like YouTube kids, something like that. Isn't it possible?
6: Haven't you ever heard of parents nga omzade agezaako kujjako mwana we simu? Obabi ne bibagamba nga sima you can't use
8: but
6: a
8: you
6: phone
8: can monitor.
6: Beyond 6 p.m. Nosango mwana akweke simu. Now, I want you to put yourself in the shoes of a parent. You've sent your child to school. But this child is finding peers who are having iPhones. And now for them, without a phone, they are feeling left out. And it becomes a problem. As a parent, there's only one thing you want for your child, to have a better life, for your child to be happy. Omwana nakukabira simu, nakukabira simu. Abamu abazadde abamu, abana
9: babu, batuka n'okubba simu.
6: Haven't you ever had boys who go to school and steal phones?
8: It's okay to give your child a phone, but then at what age? Because
9: and
8: the child is like 12.
9: Are they actually
8: using? You can give them a phone.
9: Give
8: you
9: them
8: can
9: a
8: monitor
9: tab.
8: What activities are running on your child's
6: so
8: phone.
6: So what is a 12-year-old doing with a phone? Playing Candy Crush?
8: No. There are other videos that are educative on social media.
6: How do you censor them?
8: You monitor their account.
9: Kids are coding that they are as young as nine.
6: Yeah, the positives are there. I can't deny them. Can't deny them.
8: You see, when you're creating an account for your kid, your account is the primary account. So you monitor and you restrict anything
6: exactly
8: that happen on a child's phone.
6: Yeah. Let me take you
8: actually,
6: back.
8: So there is no way they can access.
9: They
8: those
9: cannot even download anything. Yeah.
6: When
9: you don't
6: did
9: approve.
6: You have your first sip of alcohol?
8: Sinywa mwenge, segunywa ngako.
6: Okay, Angel Gabriel.
8: I
6: was young. P7.
8: Okay, good sense on.
6: It's because now, in our era, the media we're consuming was through videos, TVs, and whatnot. You've seen TI, Smile 50 Cent. That was the impression we had. Now, a child, you see this device, it's like a laboratory. It's a media house. It's a movie. It's everything. Omana sobrobera mu room. Gatomai biaraba. Najana acting innocent bulunji nyo negari na mchisenge.
8: Henry.
6: Are you going to put 24 surveillance on your child?
8: Give your child a phone, create an account for them. You're the primary. Like, osobology restricting. Zava phone at home. It's restricted. Anyway, my son is still young.
6: Tamani. Watani ukulava basa wine tajoto. Ngesimu yeja.
8: Kesobola na bideta.
6: No, for real. Guys, let us know what you think. But as we speak, in the UK, children that are below 16 are not supposed to be on social media. I feel like that's going to be a hard law to implement. Hard one. Because actually in the UK, 16 you can drive. Correct? You can't drink, but you can drive.
9: 16?
6: Yeah, 16. Here we start from 18. And the difference between 18 and 16 is just 2 years. 2 years, guys. Wanuchisobo kuwa vaneda. Let us know.

0: We spice up your mornings more than your partner does. This is the Energy Breakfast Club. Turn us on and we'll handle the rest.
1: It's almost 10 in the morning. It's Energy Radio. And we want to say thank you so much for keeping it Breakfast Club.
2: Yeah.
1: But in our chat for today, we're asking what your thoughts are about social media and minors. For example, in the UK, as we speak, somebody that is below 16 can actually not be on social media legally, that is. But let's bring it back home to Uganda.
2: Now,
1: what
2: are they
1: your
2: going to implement this? You know, so we'll put in
3: Bemia. Well, good morning.
2: What's happening?
3: Gustas from Kono. Well, about the topic, social media, that is a very strong discussion, like very strong. But I want to align myself with the ban. Because, see, social media, if adults can't control themselves as far as it is concerned, how about minors? And when it is necessary, well, parents of course can, there's what we call parental controls in most cases when you open up an account for the kid or for the minor. That limits everything. They always ask you, you're setting an account for a child.

0: This should be brief.
1: Good morning, Energy Breakfast Club.
2: Hi, you.
1: This is Breakfast Club. I'm going to be excited. I got this show. This is TV. Now you are not going to be a caller. I just need to charge and check with you later and for signing a deal.
0: Thank you. I remember, do you guys remember a few weeks ago when Balam was asking content creators, especially on TikTok, to not include or involve kids,
2: minors,
0: minors in content.
2: That is very true.
0: And guys were shouting.
2: That is very true.
3: But who is the minister in charge of the kids?
2: They haven't appointed yet. They haven't told us yet. But yeah.
0: Jovan, who is in Banda,
2: is local government now.
0: Jovan says that policy in the UK should be introduced in Uganda as well. Reduce on the very unnecessary content that our young generation is actually consuming.
2: They say, for example, like drinks, not for sale to people who are below the age of 18.
0: They said do not even forward such content to them.
2: Do you know who goes to the shop to buy those things?
0: Now, who is sending them?
2: I don't know how that can be implemented. The thought and idea is good. The implementation is why I have the question mark.
3: But those people follow the law. They are not like us here. If it's the law, it's the law.
2: We know man and guy needs him. And Labayo, because on that option where they ask for age, year of birth, na teka 1995. How will the phone know? Is there a penalty? You get all the question marks. Eh? Anyway, let's see. Moving forward, let's see what I want.
0: We have 8 minutes to 10. Should be Venom, no?
3: Venom.
2: Yeah, Venom is the one coming through. I want to remind you that Lapaya wants you to know that they actually have discounts. They have branches all over the country. There's one in Ebbs. There's another one in Masaka, Jinja, Mbale. So if you go and spin the wheel that is in any of their branches, you can actually be able to get yourself glasses 100% free of charge. Don't say I didn't tell you. You can actually check out their socials. It's Lapaya everywhere.
0: Fans of Winnie Nwaje stand up.

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See you at the bar, you was hardly talking. That's when I knew that your heart was scarring. Friends for lovers need a part to star in. Like, wait, babe, let me ask your pardon. This ain't

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0: Yes, AF sir. Gang is in the building. 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
0: Yes, good morning. I hope wherever you are having a good time. The AM gang is in the building and we are having a blast. So in case you're wondering, what's in the happen, what's in the go on? I hope you guys are doing great. Good morning. How are you?
2: How is everybody doing, man? We're back. We in new June and we are enjoying the new June. We're loving it.
3: Yeah, men's mental month, health
2: That's
3: month.
2: Why we have so many nudes that are, you know.
3: Because it works with your mental health.
2: It helps us. Men love to see some flesh. Some body.
0: Some flesh. You can go to the butchery.
2: So for how all the people, the women that have been dropping nudes, thank you so much, man. Mentally, we're okay. We're good.
0: I thought you weren't about this life.
2: I don't watch that,
0: Why
2: but
0: are you
2: my boys do.
0: Contradicting yourself?
2: My boys do.
3: That's a lie, Crystal.
0: Let me tell you, there's one thing Crystal Panda forgets. Show me who you are. Show me your friends and I'll tell you who you are.
2: When I'm
3: he
2: on
3: wants
2: air,
3: to be
2: I
3: like his
2: speak
3: different.
2: For me.
3: Go
2: away.
3: I speak for everyone. But it's your opinion as well.
2: It's an opinion that relates
3: that
2: to
3: you
2: so
3: hold.
2: Many people. I can hold it, but hey, I'm speaking for someone who can have a chance to be on the mic.
3: So you're happy?
2: I'm happy that I can speak for somebody else.
3: No, not that.
2: But also, as a man, feeding your eyes, optical nutrition is something.
0: What the hell?
2: Something doctors advise.
0: What? What?
2: You got to feed your eyes as a man.
0: What did you call it again?
2: Optical nutrition.
0: Wow.
2: You gotta feed your eyes as a man. So the people that have been dropping nudes this June, thank you for also making our eyes get some. You know, flesh, get some food.
0: Wow, interesting. Yeah. Anyway, guys, please tell us where you are listening from because it's about to be epic. It's about to be a very epic show. But right now, we have a fire quickie from ReDJ. And while you dance to it, grab yourself a Mirinda or a Mountain Dew, whatever rokes your boat.
2: Do you know what I want right now?
0: What do you want?
3: We know, Crystal.
0: You know, it's giving Jonas.
3: We know.
0: It's
3: Bruh.
0: Giving Jonas from
2: you
0: the
2: You see the way I'm sitting here? God. Damn.
0: Ew. Wow. Let's just go.
1: There's nothing as sweet as a quickie. Sweet as it sounds. This is the Quickie Mix on NRG Radio, the number one name in music.

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1: Yes, so yes, many things are happening on the streets. But guys, did I tell you where I was yesterday?
0: Where were you?
1: I was with the Queen yesterday, man.
0: And then... Your bestie.
1: So we were there. We wanted to surprise her because she posted something, and I mean, I felt touched, and we all felt touched, and the fans too.
0: Yeah.
1: So we wanted to uplift, you know, her energy and all that. So we wanted to do something as Energy Radio. So we had to do a surprise for her, go see her. So we actually met her. She was doing a photo shoot for, what should I say it? I'm sorry, but I gotta
0: for
1: say
0: her
1: it.
0: Businesses.
1: For her business, yes.
0: Yeah.
1: I think. But I was, no. She will say it herself.
0: Yeah.
1: But the photo shoot was good, and everything was good. We had to wait for some time here, and Sosha, because she was really cold.
0: Sosha! So, yeah, you met the queen.
1: Yeah,
0: you met
1: but
0: the queen. The,
1: all in all, what I can say is, yeah. I mean, somebody going through a hard time,
0: yeah.
1: But still, they have the energy to go ahead and work.
0: Yeah.
1: Because we were there for almost like 2 hours. So imagine somebody who just came from a surgery and all that, she's not feeling well.
0: Yes.
1: And then she's up for 2 hours. Like, you know, a photo shoot, you can take, oh, they tell you take two. So I looked at her and was like, damn, this lady's a workaholic, man.
0: Yeah.
1: So shout out to you, Queen Sheba. She's not feeling well.
0: Mm-hmm.
1: And you guys saw the video. She was in that. But yeah. At the same time, after shooting whatever she was shooting, the pictures and all that, she went ahead to record the podcast.
0: Yeah.
1: So you can imagine, I love women that work hard, man. Regardless of how you feel, whatever you're going through, if you're a lady out there, you're chasing your dream, you're working hard, these are the ladies you need to look out for. Like,
0: yeah.
1: I mean, she's going through a time, she's sick, but then... Sigara, chapa, sigara, fata.
0: Yes.
1: So that's why I urge every lady out there, Moana, but when you chance to call her, do your thing. Because when I look at such women, bro, I get inspired. Like, if a woman can be up for 2-3 hours, she's still working, and then she just came from a surgery, she's not feeling well, she's sick.
0: Yeah.
1: Chechigana gum sad your color. So, shout out to
0: you. If you remember the quote for yesterday, the one I gave you, what did I tell you?
1: What?
0: You work hard like you are an ugly
1: stripper. Yeah.
0: Because let me tell you, in this life, the only person who's going to make your dreams come true is you.
1: Yeah.
0: Is you. So, yeah, shout out to you, Queen Sheba.
1: But,
0: well,
1: to the management of Energy Radio, man, I feel like people take this for granted. The people that watch us out there,
0: yeah,
1: they think we just have cakes everywhere to just give out.
0: Yeah.
1: But, guys, we don't do this because we have cakes to just dish out or do what. We do this because we value the musicians. No radio station, no radio station in the country has been doing this.
0: Yeah.
1: Energy Radio came and changed the game. So when we wake up and be like, we're taking something, what, cake for somebody. It's okay, cake is really cheap. They're very expensive. So we value the musicians. We don't do this for fun, just, but we show that we value the artists because the artists deserve respect and value. Nobody has been doing this in the game. So shout out to the management of Energy Radio and everybody, because this is epic. This is a game-changing thing that nobody has ever been doing.
0: True. Shout out to you, man. Thank you so much for going and representing us.
1: Yes,
0: but right now, let's get back into some music. I see a word from our sponsors, but there's a song that I really like that's coming up. It's called Happy by Diamond. Watch out for that.
1: Yes, sir.
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0: Yobo 106.5 Energy Radio, the beat of the moment. That is Priority by Mario and Bruce Melody. But right now, it's time we get into what's trending so that we can find out which celebrity are we hating on, are we loving? Let's go.
1: What's trending is sponsored by Evervest Malt. Yeah. Evervest Malt, make every moment golden.
2: So, who do you want to hate on, for example, before I say the one we are hating on today?
0: It depends.
2: Right now,
0: I'm hating on Jonasi. If you have watched The Polygamist,
2: we're talking about
3: I dare
2: Uganda.
3: You to say a Ugandan celebrity you're hating on today.
2: Who?
3: I dare you to
2: you're
3: say one.
2: Alien skin.
4: Hey, like, you can never ask me that question.
2: What do you mean?
0: It was here.
3: Let me ask you, will you ever forgive him?
2: You see,
3: will you ever let it go?
2: That guy apologized to me in private, but he has to do it publicly.
0: Because the embarrassment
2: was public. Mm.
3: So for you to forgive Ariane Skin, he has to come out publicly and apologize.
2: Yes,
0: let the apology be as
2: big as. But guys, it's not something you can just forget yesterday.
0: Yeah,
2: you cannot.
0: You know what?
3: So would you wish death on?
2: No,
3: you wouldn't.
2: That's so much. Not even prison.
0: I feel the only.
3: But you had filed the case
2: for him to apologize and also pay me.
3: But what if he was taken to prison?
0: But defamation.
2: He was not.
3: So when you go to police, are you asking the police to take somebody to prison or you're asking for him to apologize?
2: No, I wanted for justice, that's all.
3: Justice, okay. Justice, what if they took him to prison?
2: My statement didn't include taking him
3: to prison. Are you the one that decides that somebody should go to prison?
2: But that wasn't it. For me, the plan was I wanted him to compensate me, my medical bills
3: and everything.
2: What if
3: he failed and then he was like, let's take him?
2: But he knows what happened to him anyway.
4: I won't speak much.
2: You know, he knows what happened.
0: Drink Evervest.
2: And she's
0: chill.
2: Yes. Anyway, first play Grenade Official. First play, and I tell you where he was.
0: Aha.
2: You want to hate on him?
0: No, I don't.
2: Don't hate
0: I
2: on the orphan.
0: Say anything.

0: Kali, where was he? Nah. So you had the man DJ.
1: Why did he sing his known songs here?
2: But will they know the songs that say?
1: I mean, that's grenade.
2: No, guys, when you go in and
1: because I saw Ricky Ross. I've seen a couple of musicians go on that live.
2: And Bebe Cool said, "Sibuli yomuti agenda ko." So far in Uganda, tuinamu Bebe Cool, tuinako Disha Baraka, kati grenade, tuinako ne. Oh my God, what's happening?
1: But
2: there's
1: that girl. Let me tell you something, guys. Let me
2: just
1: tell you something.
2: My head.
1: When you're in UK,
2: it is Roda K.
1: You can actually track him.
2: Oh.
1: He can give you a chance.
2: It's easy like that.
1: It's easy if you're in the UK and you track him, you know where he's going to be. He can give you a chance.
2: Oh. I thought you have to make an appointment or calling or send in your songs or what.
1: He's a guy that is on the street.
2: So you I just find out in Tirori Kampala Road.
1: Yes, and then you come and then you... But the big artists, they get invited.
2: Okay.
1: But I mean...
2: Grenade is a big artist. What are you trying to say? What do you mean by big artist?
1: No, but you can't compare Grenade to Rick Ross.
2: Oh!
1: That's what I'm trying to say.
2: Okay, but according to how he performed,
1: are you saying AG invited Grenade?
2: I didn't know the procedure, so in my head I thought maybe there is either a mutual understanding or an invitation or even talking before.
1: Well,
2: the actual
1: to my thinking, I think I'm not so sure about it, but I think he's a guy that is on the street. He puts his setup and all that, and then if you know where he is,
3: freestyle.
1: Okay. You can as well do that.
2: So we're not talking about Grenade now,
3: because
2: now it's literally a country thing. Do you think he represented us well?
1: What do you mean? Like when he was singing?
2: Yes, because he was literally standing representing Uganda.
3: That was
2: and
3: nice.
2: I've seen so many Ugandans in the comment section actually supporting him. I love it.
1: A big stage like that, yes, he represented us.
2: Well,
1: he's a Ugandan.
3: He represented.
1: Oh, we're not on. We're not chanting.
2: No, just when I smile.
1: But that book are well.
3: Oh well.
2: Because he has really given you good music over the years. And people are complaining. What do you want? No one producer wange wano. Abadagamba mbracha abadayimba bwatyo. But for me, when you go in an area where you know they understand some type of music, you try to fit in. So for me, what he did was the perfect saying.
1: And also,
2: wogende buliambwa.
1: The problem is this. If you're not used to doing something, and that's not how you've been used to singing, and you want to do it on a big stage for the first time, when you sing like that, it may not come off like, you know, you're being authentic. You get? Because I'm pretty sure so many Ugandans expected him to sing like how he was singing here. Because Tumura Onga Kubebi Watu, I've never heard it. Yes. Muruzungu, I know that. It's the first time I also heard. You get? But people thought maybe Ajakuimba was in Kuroga, Ninaka Imbaka Singo Kunyomira Kali.
2: Would you want him to sing those?
1: Yes, because that's what you're known for.
2: But as Kezo, as you're
1: Kezo, that's what I get on your platform. Naimba Murusungu. Era jaku imbira sitiaros.
2: You can freestyle.
3: But
2: as an artist, you have to be able to freestyle.
3: He's on a platform he has never been before. So whoever he represented himself as, they will assume that is who he is.
1: No. You won't come off like you're real. Because if
3: it
1: they go and check
3: good,
1: your music...
3: Crystal.
1: I didn't say it's not good. Quote me right. It is good. But my point is, I wanted
3: when they
1: him...
3: go and check your music...
1: Yes. Yes. They're not going to see the real person they saw. Katichiringa Kenzo wanakira kumacha na kuburima ngalwa luzungu nyombo because agenda kubera kubeti. He's not going to come off
3: so
1: like the Kenzo that he's known for.
3: He wasn't authentic.
2: What if
3: with
2: he's
3: himself?
2: A man of many hats and this was just, he wore one of his hats that day that you have never
1: but
2: seen?
1: I know you guys have gotten my point. With all due respect, I'm not hating, but I'm just saying,
3: we give up.
1: I expected him to do the music.
2: Kenzo, we are going to Korea. I need to be in that crowd.
3: They react the same way you react when you're dancing to a piano.
2: No, at least I'm a piano, I can dance. But
3: you can't dance to it. What do you mean?
2: No, well, you don't understand Eddie's songs. How do you, for example, if I listen to a Gishu song right now, you're not going to find me dancing because first of all, I need to understand the lyrics. For Amapiano, it's about the beats and some of us just like...
3: Maybe even in those Amapiano songs, they are dissing each other. You are there.
2: Do you know there is this cutting. The good thing with Amapiano,
1: That's why I have too much respect for Eddie Kenzo. He made people love and listen to him in Luganda. Chovalaba, I don't like anybody that compares anyone to Eddie Kenzo internationally.
2: Never to wear your battle the King Saha. Chechoka.
0: Nze sikuina kwa mzee wa Monyo side 100%. The only thing I need is a musical battle between King Saha and Eddie Kenzo. Mwah.
1: Very but it would actually be good.
0: Very beautiful.
1: They all have songs. Mm. It would be good, yeah.
0: Not even songs.
1: Yeah.
0: There are other things that...
1: That what?
0: Speaking about Amapiano, we know what South Africa has been doing to our fellow African brothers and sisters.
3: Yes.
0: You know, xenophobia has been happening there, and it has gone countrywide. Mm. We started it. We saw it when FIFA. We saw it when there was World Cup starting. Mm. When Africans were supporting Mexico, not supporting South African, and when they lost, it's like the whole world was happy that South Africans lost, including Africans.
3: Yeah.
0: So this has gone ahead up to the entertainment scene. Mm-hmm. They are boycotting all the South African DJs, all the South African acts. So whoever had shows there mm-hmm. has been cancelled because the Minister of Justice in South Africa came out to mention mm-hmm. that South Africans are losing out on their gigs outside South Africa simply because of what exactly is happening. Mm-hmm. So I've been trying to look for our people here in Uganda who bring South African DJs, who bring South African acts, to see if they're also jumping on the wave. Mm. So since our people here are always working at night, I didn't land on any, but I happened to talk to Emma, who said, mm-hmm. it was a last minute call. Mm-hmm. That's why his call is not on air. Yes. But he mentioned that, of course, he's joining the wave.
3: Yeah.
0: So we cannot see our African brothers and sisters.
3: Emma has also joined the wave.
0: Yes.
3: That's crazy because he was like one of the major booking agents for them.
0: Yeah. Well,
3: in South Africa.
0: So, yeah, that is what is happening. I'm sure the dancer fraternity right now is very happy. Including Crystal Panda is also very happy.
3: No, me like
1: no,
3: that.
1: No, no, no.
3: You're not happy.
1: Take back that statement.
0: Okay, he's not happy.
1: Because I'm not. It's not that I'm happy. Because a lot of girls are going to lose jobs because so many girls right now are doing my piano and all that. I'm not happy about our
0: DJs here.
1: No,
0: I'm saying bringing those acts in the country all the way from South Africa.
1: No, I mean everybody has a right to be in Uganda and come and perform. But what I'm saying is that what people. From the comments I was getting from the people, I want to debate with my piano gamwe for 3 hours. Mubala mubakubira my piano. I want to kani babi kwa.
3: Mubakubira kwa 1 hour. It's not cold.
1: Mubakubira kwa 1 hour. Na ya bantu bakoya mapiano mubala muga kuba nyone ba wunga.
0: Kati no it's
3: what you want. What Christopher Panda is trying to say when he says a lot of girls are going to lose out on their gigs is that majority of the people we were seeing right now, the DJs, upcoming DJs and also upcoming MCs, they were jumping on the Amapiano vibe because that was what was happening
0: now. That is all going to stop.
3: But also, I think it's a good opportunity for people to spread their wings to find out what other genres of music they can
1: thank
3: DJ
1: you.
3: And MC. Because it was becoming monotonous.
0: No, you guys just want to talk about that. About but I don't anymore. Think those guys are going to be affected in any way. The only problem is we're not going to be having the South African real DJs who play the real genre.
3: If you're actually going to boycott, that's the thing. Because now it becomes hypocritical. Because if you're going to boycott something,
0: we need to boycott
3: the
0: well.
3: Whole of it. Yes. Boycott everything.
1: The wave has to go down whether you like it or you don't,
0: but right now we can't fight it because Amapiano is the greatest genre
1: in
0: the entire
1: listen.
0: World
1: even if somebody is on top what there are things that they might actually do that might actually put them down. It might be the greatest wave right now, the greatest genre right now, but I tell you what I saw from the World Cup, the first game, South Africa, against Mexico, Africans were so against South Africa. So that's how
0: it
1: starts.
0: It was so crazy, by the way.
1: It's gone.
0: Ha!
3: Yeah,
1: you're
3: the one trying to say the chickens have come home to roost. That's all I'll say, but grab yourself an Eververse and watch the drama.
0: Oh, no, no, what's that?
4: Sponsored by Eververse Malt. Eververse Malt. Make every moment golden. Feel the energy.
5: Yeah.
4: Across Uganda.
5: They not like us.
4: Energy 106.5.

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2: Yeah, but 106.5 Energy Radio, the beat of the moment. We are still the AM gang with your girl, Miss Kohani Honey, the baddest mama jama, Crystal Panda, and we DJ. But right now, I'd like to remind you that you should buy yourself a Predator because people are winning big. And this is your opportunity for you to go to Stamford Bridge and watch Chelsea FC live. Now, all you have to do is buy a Predator with a white cap. Check under the cap. You'll see a code.
3: Yeah.
2: Send that code to 6688. I love you.
3: There's a saying in the Bible that says God will do something new.
2: What is he doing new?
3: That's Isaiah 43:18-19.
2: What is God doing new?
3: I said I'm going to marry, and somebody here just said, okay. Give it time.
4: We don't put our opinions in people's marriages. We just laugh and move on.
2: Jonas.
3: That is the problem. Now, you see, when you say as a guy, I'm going to get married, and somebody's like, what is that?
2: Okay, what are we
4: supposed to mean? Like, you feel sorry for the victim, then you
3: which
4: move
3: victim?
4: On. Because if you ever say, what was a good demo? Okay. Let's get started first with Manchester United, because there's some moves that are happening. United have made their first move to try and sign Crescencio Somerville from West Ham. I would tell you to please, become a fan before he becomes a bigger star. I'm putting you on.
2: Okay, fine, Winnie. send me.
4: Crescencio Somerville.
2: How do you write that?
4: Just
2: name?
4: Somerville. Don't complicate life for yourself.
3: But it's not that good because of the goal yesterday.
4: Well,
3: hyping him.
4: That's what Man United are talking about. So the Dutchman, he scored in that draw.
2: Oh, he's a Dutch.
4: The Netherlands draw. Yeah. So it remains to be seen if Man United can part with the £50 million price tag that has been put on Somerville. They'll try to bring it down a little bit, obviously.
2: Yes.
4: 50 million is kind of crazy.
2: The sun is really shining.
4: Again,
2: here.
4: if they fail to make it to bring it down, and they still really want him, they might be able to get him. Clearly, West Ham are losing everyone they can this summer. Ederson, also the one that just moved to Manchester United, you might remember he got a call up from Carlo Ancelotti for Brazil in the World Cup to replace the injured Wesley, and because of that, it kind of slowed down his move to Man United. But still, the announcement, it's an imminent announcement. At this moment, it could come at any time, but apparently Ederson's medical

0: 5 goals ahead of you. If the guy is going, let him go. Yeah. Sweden beat Tunisia badly. One of the most embarrassing results we've seen since the World Cup started. 5-1 in that Group F game on Sunday. And Tunisia, as a result, sacked their head coach, Sabri Lamouchi, and they put out an entire statement explaining it. And they called it mutual, but it didn't look very mutual to me. But they now have confirmed that they have replaced him. They have replaced Sabri with a gentleman called Eve Renard, who will be managing the team for the remaining part of the tournament. I think they want to see how he performs during the World Cup.
1: Eve Renard, the guy that was in Saudi Arabia?
0: Yes.
1: Oh, that's a big coach, bro.
0: Well, they're saying for the rest of the tournament, so let's wait and see how
2: he does with the tournament.
1: He actually did an AFCON, win an AFCON with Ivory Coast, Cameroon.
0: Has done a good job. So, So, moving on, we now know, actually, speaking of accountability, before I run away from that, South Korean players, I think many people noticed, they didn't take questions from their media and stuff like that.
2: Yes.
0: And Son spoke and said, we're not, you know, going to participate in speaking with our media. Mm. Because the South Korean press that went along with the team, in one of the training sessions before the World Cup, they were caught on a hot mic. Mm. You know, like when mics stay on and you don't know that they're still on.
2: Yeah.
0: And they were speaking to each other. Mm-hmm. And one of them was talking about Son Heung-min and saying, why is he running like that? Mm. Why is he running like he's doing a military drill? Mm. And then the other one responded and said, it's not like these idiots know anything about the military, because they didn't... You know, in South Korea, it's mandatory. Yeah. You go for a certain period of time to do military work.
2: Yeah.
0: And some of these guys, you know, are able to dodge it. Maybe they're abroad or they have careers abroad. So people at home look at you like, oh, so you think you're special. You get. So he's trying to say, it's not like these idiots know much about military drills anyway. Yeah. Wow. So the players are like, oh, guess who is not talking to the press? You'll do your own job. We're not talking to you. Yeah. So that's pretty much it. That's what happened. And there've also been some resignations among the leaders of the group that went. All of that. It's a whole...
1: Well, I think that wouldn't be an issue for them to...
0: To do it.
1: To mess up the entire team. They should work it out.
0: They
1: play so well.
0: They really should.
2: If you ask me, this is like the messiest World Cup ever.
0: It is.
2: Ever.
0: For many reasons. Now we know the 8 teams that will be fighting it out for the NBL, National Basketball League title. City Oilers, Nam Blazers up there as well. Res Life Sense, Victoria Crooks, UCU Canon Summit, Jetty Jaguars, as well as KCCA Panthers. And the playoffs will begin on the 19th of July. And the reason for the longer or much longer break is simply because the Silverbacks are going to be in some action. I think I can get you a little bit of that statement, the press release that was put out not so long ago. The Silverbacks, the senior men's national basketball team, the Silverbacks, will commence preparations for the third window of the FIBA Africa World Cup qualifiers with a residential training camp in Kigali, Rwanda. And the team is scheduled to depart on 20th June, that's this Saturday, for the training camp, which will run until 30th June 2026. Hence, again, coming back to the playoffs, that's why the playoffs will begin on the 19th of July. Because of that qualification window. Still regarding basketball, some unfortunate news that we saw just a couple hours ago. The passing, unfortunate passing of Jonathan Okech, and the National Basketball League also put out a post after so many others before. But I'll read this one, and it says, the National Basketball League is saddened to learn of the passing of Jonathan Okech, a player of JKL Dolphins, who passed on yesterday, the 15th of June. Our deepest condolences to his family and friends. Of course, more details about that will be coming on later, but it's really hectic in the sports world, man. It's so sad. And let's get into more of the sport in the afternoon with Rickman, who will be here in just a couple hours, and maybe he'll be telling you about Marcus Rashford's time at Barcelona finally coming to an end officially, based on what's on the papers and what's on paper. and him returning to Man United. Let's see if Barcelona will pay that 30 or bargain, or him going for another loan or heading to another Premier League team. Let's wait and see.
2: Okay, thank you so much, Winnie. But right now, remember that the MTN Vibe Tribe is coming back next semester. 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

0: Mr. Panda, you sound like someone who has a lot to say.
1: No. I just gotta keep everything to myself. But 2 minutes past midday. Good afternoon. We're in the second hour of the show. And well.
0: Mister, are you okay?
1: I'm fine.
0: Are
1: very
0: you
1: fine.
0: Okay about okay? Anyways, when
1: there's
0: are
1: something
0: you okay?
1: I remembered when I looked at you. So I was like, oh,
0: me?
1: It's so funny. It's not a bad thing.
0: Of course, who would give you laughter if I wasn't here?
1: Shut up.
0: You know what? Yeah. I suggest everybody grabs themselves a rock boom, because Boom Chakala Boom Chi campaign is back season 3, and you stand a chance to be a winner with rock boom or a silverback. So when you buy your rock boom or your silverback, check under the cap. What you see is what you win. We have TV screens, cars, money, free rock boom, boda bodas. Yeah, you can be a winner of one of those things. But right now we have a fire quickie, and that one is a guarantee that you will win. So let's go.
2: There's nothing as sweet as a quickie. Sweet as it sounds. 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
3: 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Go ahead, mic. Tell them, bro.
4: Yes, it's shot, bro.
3: Bro, man, like.
2: Energy.
3: What is that saying?

0: let me tell you one thing I've come to realize. I actually have genuine love for Wizkid. I love Wizkid so
1: much. But Wizkid is a god.
0: Ah, Wizkid.
1: Is a god.
0: What's your favorite song from Wizkid?
1: Every song of Wizkid. One of them is Slow Down.
0: Okay.
1: And there's another one called Tonight.
0: Okay.
1: Girl, I really like the way you wind up, bust my brain.
0: That's your favorite too. Really?
1: You were making way.
0: Anyway, we are still 106.5 Energy Radio, the beat of the moment. 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And right now, it's time we get into the Minaj talk. We have to tell you what the conversation of the day is because it's going to bust your mind.
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0: Yes. The funny part is
4: Christy is beating me.
0: I heard it in the earphones. Like. Now today
1: that's
0: we have
1: why
0: got
1: I never
0: you
1: believe a woman
0: action.
1: When a woman
0: Mama
1: says
0: now.
1: Never believe.
0: Mama. What do you
1: she's
0: mean?
1: She's the one beating me now. She's like, Kisses beating me.
0: Haven't you beat her?
1: No.
4: Haven't you?
1: No.
4: Should we pull out the camera?
1: Okay, what kind of beating are you talking about?
0: No, because we are arguing.
1: You mean the clapping? The clapping, yes.
0: You know what?
4: Why, yes.
1: Okay, what do you mean? What do you understand by
4: it? No, you guys, Crystal.
1: What do you understand? What do you think I just said?
4: If you meet
1: this
4: Crystal.
1: Is clapping.
4: I don't care. When you meet Crystal in that way, please slap him on my behalf.
0: Yes, clap him.
4: Yeah.
0: On the face.
1: You want to clap me? No, you say it's slagging clap.
0: Now, our conversation for the day is quite simple. Every time we see couples, sometimes in public, they're either lovey-dovey or something shady is going on. Mm. I remember on Friday when we went to watch Ayo Marcus at somewhere there at Bandali, yeah? Mm. There was this babe who was arguing with her boyfriend and she was like, how dare you? What do you expect me to do? And I was like, hey, you're in dangerous. You're in dangerous. So the question of today is, how do you react when your partner shouts at you or yells at you in public?
4: I
1: can do bench presses with your body.
0: This big woman.
4: Yes.
0: That's what you said.
4: Me? Big mama. How can you be here saying
1: ka? I can do bench presses with your body.
4: You know what they say in English?
0: Mm.
4: What do they say?
0: Say it. Say it with
1: Mama,
0: your
1: we go on. We're not going to watch.
4: If horses were wishes.
0: If he wishes were horses now, don't you leave the TV down.
4: If wishes were. What's wrong with this?
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4: 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We are asking you, how would you react if your partner yelled at you in public?
5: Mm-hmm.
4: Personally, for me, I walk away.
5: Mm.
4: We are not doing that nonsense.
6: Mm.
4: Yes.
5: So, in this case,
6: so when you walk away, what do you do next?
4: I just walk away and let you cool out. Once you take the bass out your voice, then address me. Yeah. You are not my father to yell at me. Who do you think you are?
5: Mm.
4: No. Even my father has never yelled at me.
5: So in this case, I would first want to know, what is your reason for yelling at me?
4: Exactly. That's the point. There is, no matter what circumstance, there is no certain point in time where that man and his dimly pigmented life should think that he can raise his voice at me. Period.
6: If he does.
4: He should never.
6: If.
4: There never should be an if.
5: What if? Ooh.
4: There is no what if. Don't yell at me. Because personally for me, I'm one of those people. If you yell, you think you're loud, Oga, I get louder. So it is what it is. So for me, I don't yell. Yeah.
6: Is it allowed for women to beat men?
4: Women to beat men?
6: Yeah.
5: One is provoked.
4: Self-defense.
6: So it is okay for her to beat me.
4: Self-defense.
5: Once provoked.
6: It is okay for her to beat me. Not
4: no one should beat anyone. No one should have
6: so
4: the right to beat
6: me.
4: No one has beat you.
5: Have I?
6: Kali.
4: It is on camera.
6: How would you react if somebody, I mean your partner, yelled at you in public? I can just look at you. The eye contact or the look I give you would actually tell you a zillion words.
5: Boring.
6: Do it again. I'm just asking, please do it again. You do it once, when you do it again, I move.
5: You move. You don't address it.
6: Bro.
5: Be like, baby, you have to be coming. Be like, baby, don't
6: no,
5: yell.
6: No, no, no, no.
4: Baby, don't yell.
5: Yeah, baby, relax.
6: No.
5: Relax. Baby, calm down.
6: Guys, I think you need to avoid a man that looks at you and smiles when you do something wrong.
4: So, what if he's looking at me and smiling in a good
6: way? No.
4: Like, it is, oh my
6: when
4: goodness.
6: You know you've done something wrong, even if it's a woman or anybody that looks at you and smiles at you when you've done something wrong, and you know you've done something wrong, they look at you and smile, bro.
5: But you're dangerous. That means
6: it's not being dangerous. That type of person, there's a way they react that you won't like.
4: Yeah, we just
6: so the best from. Thing you can do if somebody yells at you, look at them and smile and move.
5: Okay. For me, it depends on where we are at.
6: Well, this one can fight. Just say, let me speak for you. She can fight, she can jump, she can yell, she can... Who are you talking to?
4: No, you look
6: am I wrong?
4: I think you would climb a table.
5: No, this is... It depends on where we are, right? What public are we in?
4: Public. Okay, let's say we're at the club or the mall.
6: I didn't finish what I was gonna say. You guys just got it.
5: Go away.
6: Let me finish what I was saying.
4: What about the club, the mall?
6: When you yell at
4: church?
6: Me, I just grab you and kiss you. If you're my girl.
4: That's a lie.
6: It's not a lie, guys.
4: No, you're just from telling us to say
6: no.
5: No,
4: now
6: guys,
4: you are grabbing
6: I'm
4: and
6: telling
4: kissing.
6: You two things. This is the thing about you guys. Before I can be your friend. You know a friend can be a partner too. A friend.
4: No.
5: No, we're talking about
4: relationships.
5: My friend, you yell at me.
4: Who?
6: If you're my friend
5: actually no.
6: Listen, this is a two-way thing. If you're my friend, you yell at me. Because you know your friends can yell at you too, right?
5: No.
6: Don't you guys fight with your friends?
5: I don't argue
6: with your friends?
5: I'm
6: talking to people that do argue with their friends. They yell at them.
5: Like, you just why are you in a toxic friendship?
6: No, it happens, guys. You fight with people, guys. You argue with people. You get misunderstandings.
5: So, Crystal, you yell at people?
6: But if you're my partner, I feel like some women are just dramatic.
5: Okay.
6: That you guys just want to just have this thing. Oh, so the only way you can seize that, make out. If your partner yells at you in public, try maybe do some. Maybe kiss her. Maybe grab her. Maybe give her a hug.
5: K-drama.
6: Honestly.
5: I feel like
6: you guys have this thing of like K-drama because, oh, it's a movie. It's not a movie. It's reality, man.
5: Akati, what if I'm still mid-argument and you try to kiss
6: you
5: me?
6: You can't seize fire with fire. You have to be opposite. Somebody yells at you, your partner.
5: Opposite is
6: maybe
5: crazy.
6: Hold them. Hug them in public.
5: I don't.
6: Or maybe kiss them.
5: You have pissed me off.
6: Because you're seizing everything. Because at the end of the day, you guys are going to go back home and you're still together.
4: No, we can walk away and address it. That's the thing. Like, if you want to address something, don't yell. Don't raise your voice.
6: But if we're at home, I mean, Chao can seize everything.
5: Hey. He had to drive the point that way because we said in public.
4: We have to enter.
5: You guys,
4: yes.
5: We said in public, but somehow he was like, no, how can I put Chow in this conversation?
4: We have to be at home.
5: But for me, personally,
6: I always give you my takes.
4: Let her say her takes.
6: Okay, you give us your take.
5: Personally, it depends on where we are.
4: Yes.
5: If we're at the bar, please don't do it.
4: Mm-hmm.
5: Because in the bar, I don't have sense.
4: In the bar?
5: Yes.
4: But you're getting excited.
5: Exactly. I don't have sense.
4: Yeah.
5: And secondly, I don't think I can date a partner that can yell at me.
4: Mm-hmm.
5: Because me,
6: you don't know. It just happens. At times, you don't know the people you're with.
5: You should know
4: that. That should be a question you ask when you're starting to date someone.
6: No, exactly. But because I can tell you I don't kill people, but you do something to me and I kill you.
4: No, I'll not ask you if you kill people. I'll ask you, how do you react when you're angry?
6: Then I can lie to you.
4: Do you throw things?
6: I can lie to you.
4: You so shout,
6: but the only thing that you can get to know is when they react instead of them just saying, you, this is what I do.
5: This is what I'm saying, Crystal, right? If you yell at me at any given point, I just know we are not meant to be. Because about if I react the same way? Because if you yell at me, we are in the bar, I'm going to hit you with a bottle.
4: What did Cardi B say?
5: I'll burn you with hot water. Because you can't just yell at me. Yeah.
4: What did Cardi B say? Cardi B said, I could have did what you did to me, to you, a few times.
6: You know?
5: You get. So I don't condone violence because I'm such a calm person when I'm in a relationship.
4: Mm.
5: I do not like fighting. I don't raise my voice. I don't like to be yelled at. Why are you doubting
6: me? Okay, so let me get this straight.
4: I like her
6: point, but let me also ask you something.
4: Mm.
6: If we are at home, or maybe in public and you slap me, can I slap you back?
5: I can't slap you. Let's start.
6: No, if you do, I'm saying you don't. I'm not saying you're going to do. I said if.
5: You ask Kuhani because I can't put myself in that position. I don't even know how to beat a house fly, so ask Kuhani.
6: I said if. I didn't say you can do it.
4: Just say, hypothetically speaking, Crystal Panda, if your girlfriend slaps you, what
6: No, I'm asking that because she said, I'll burn you with hot water. So if you also slap me in public, can I slap you back?
5: I mean, I'm just a girl.
6: You see?
4: I'm just a girl.
6: You guys, men and women will never be equal. You see, she can slap, she can ban me, she can do what? Because I've done something. Now, when she slaps me, it is bad for me to slap her back.
4: But aren't you the same person who said you walk away because
6: I was asking for an angle because she said, if you yell at me, I'm going to do this.
5: Why would you yell at me? But let's do this, right? Let's be in public. I slap you, you slap me back, and we see how the public
6: reacts. You see, that's the thing. That's why I say that men and women will never be equal. Never.
4: Anyway, there you have it, guys. Tell us on 0746-74674, or you can call us directly on 0777-674-674. How would you react if your partner yelled at you in public?
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2: 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And that makes us unstoppable. So never stop. 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
2: 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We are still the AM gang with your girl, Miss Kuhani Honey, the baddest mama jama, Crystal Panda, and Ree DJ. But right now, let's get into the comments of what you guys are saying about the menage a trois. We have come to the conclusion that no one likes to be shouted at.
3: Yes, I have some people down on X. This Aine Albert is saying, men are supposed to be kings. I'll chase you. And Destin A is saying, to walk away and never to return to her. Breezy is saying, chill and leave her.
4: But they never leave. You know, the funny thing is, they never leave.
2: They always come back.
5: Thanks for that, Shaman. So much.
2: Let's get into this comment over here.
6: What's happening, RG? Thanks for the show. I was DJ Rico Hani Kohani. Then what of my man, Panda? Hope you have had a beautiful day, man. So it's here from Kiwanga. So the one thing I can do when my partner yells at me, man, it depends. At times, women, we're always at fault. So if I'm at fault, then I have to, you know, apologize. But when something suddenly happens when I'm not at fault, my dear, I'm going to DJ yelling at me, man. With a small size. I'm going to take a look at the investment. Thanks for the show, man.
2: We have our dear friend here, Mukasa Pius. Let's go.
7: Crystal Panda, Kuhani Kuhani, Ree DJ. 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

0: can we talk about this and not like this, not here and step away? I agree with that. Bro, I agree with that. Because if I have something going on and you are being mean about it, I'll just be like, do you want to talk about it outside? Mm. Or you want to do this here? Okay, I'll leave you to do this here because you want to be life of the party. Okay, cool. Mm. Bounce. And bounce off, move.
1: Well, it is what it is. That's life, man. But as a man, you got to be a man in such situations.
0: So you've never yelled at a babe? Really? In your life?
1: No, if I'm to date you, you'll know who I am.
0: Hold on, we got a caller. Hello, Energy Radio.
2: Hello.
0: Yes, who are we talking to and where are you calling from?
2: You're talking to King from Gayaza.
0: King from Gayaza, yes. So what would you do if your babe yelled at you in public?
2: You know, I really feel like Panda was right at a certain point. But you know, I have actually seen one of my guys pass through such a thing. And I realize that most of the time fire doesn't cool fire. It's water that cools fire. So it's better to always keep quiet because men deal with a lot in reality and women deal with a lot of emotion. So
0: yes.
2: It's better to like cool down.
0: Yeah.
2: And you know, keep it at the coolest. Because women, you have to get used to what women do. Yeah.
0: All right, okay, thank you so much.
2: All right, say hi to Panda.
0: They have said hi to
1: you. Hey, what's up, bruv?
0: All right, thank you so much. So we have another one over here. This is Connie. I don't know how to read Luganda, but anyway, thank you for texting.
1: Well, well, well, well.

0: You have a 106.5 Energy Radio, the beat of the moment. Still the AM gang in the building with your girl, Miss Kuhani, Honey Bee, Baddest Mama Jama, Crystal Panda, and Re DJ. And that is Tojo over there with Fall in Love Again. But right now, it's time we get into another fire quickie, but I have to remind you guys that the MTN Vibe Tribe is coming back next semester. So stay tuned to find out which university we are coming from. There are fununu. We might be at MOOC. 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

one, yep, three. Energy. Double G. Two, yippee, one, yep, three. I cut so much you thought I was a DJ. Two, yippee, one, yep, three. S-C-N-double-O-P-D-O-double-G. Two, yippee, one, yep, three. I cut so much you thought I was a DJ.

0: 106.5 Energy Radio, the beat of the moment. We are still the AM gang with your girl, Miss Kohani Honey, the baddest mama jama, Crystal Banda, and Ree DJ. That was a fire week coming all the way from Ree, and I hope you enjoyed it, because let me tell you something. If there's something I like, is what? It's a fire quickie, man. I really love quickies.
1: Yeah.
2: You?
0: What?
1: She likes a fire quickie.
2: Right. I didn't hear.
1: She's talking about your quickies.
2: Yes.
0: Not the minutes. Minutes.
1: Guys, we're talking about some bad manners. About the time we spit out a couple bad manners we don't like in the society. One!
0: Yes, but before that, remember, you can download the Play It Loud app and watch all the drama that you want to watch, because there are fire shows on the Play It Loud. And you know, the one thing that I like about Play It Loud is that it's made in Uganda for Ugandans. So go ahead and support all these creatives who are putting their creativity outside there for your entertainment. Now, my spit it out for today is quite simple. I really cringe at the thought of friends who are shallow, who are, how will I say, shelf level friends. Like you want to be my friend for level things. Because for me, when I'm friends with someone, I go all the way.
1: I'm
0: your friend, I'm your ride or die. If I don't receive the same reciprocation, we cannot be friends. We cannot be friends at all. So that for me pisses me off so much. I have to spit it out. Yes.
1: Okay. Mine is about men that use the urinals. You go to pee. Bro, God gave you the body part that you can raise and
0: the
1: hold
0: ability
1: it.
0: Ability to aim.
1: Yes, and aim and hold it and then pee well. Why would I find you, like, I went to the blues, go back, and I saw urine down. I'm like, bruv. Why is just short that you can't reach there? What?
2: Oh no!
1: So when you guys are peeing, please, cleaner. Even the cleaners, Bambi hustle. Don't make their jobs hard. You're somebody who's old. You might be 30. You might be 20. Aim so well. Pee well. Point. And start urinating.
2: Crystal.
1: Instead of urinating outside. Please.
0: Even for ladies, it really pisses me off, because I'm like, you stood up, you saw, you left a mess there.
1: For you guys, you can mess because
0: that's not an excuse.
1: But us guys, you have to, you can aim, you can hold your boy and you be like, shh, but why do you pee down?
2: Maybe they aren't told to aim.
0: That is funny.
1: But they can aim healthy.
2: Anyway, personally, me is for people that actually don't dress for their body types. It pisses me off so bad. No, honestly.
1: Is that why you dress like that?
2: No, I dress how I want, because
1: you're contradicting yourself.
2: I'm saying I dress how I want. I know what looks good on me and what doesn't, right?
1: Exactly.
2: So I feel like it should be like normal for someone, even men. Why would you wear a pant?
1: I think there are people that, the Muslims that wear such trousers.
2: Oh, okay. Apart from those.
1: Yeah.
2: Fashion boys, why are you wearing crop tops? DDG. No, Stefan Diggs.
0: Stefan, yo, I have a lot to say about that, but yeah, we'll get back to it.
2: Okay, now for the men. Now for the ladies.
0: Yeah.
2: If you are size large, but mutumaira yengo ye mu small, nemu extra small. You get
1: how size large?
2: Like, because they are trying to get something that fits them, right? If you are plus size. Yes, just for, even for us, if you're small, don't dress things evita kunyumia, because as much as you're small, there are some things that look good on you. No, okay, just know your body type overall.
0: I do agree with you with that, because I feel like a lot of people don't dress their body types, because you find someone, you're top heavy, but whatever you're wearing is not even supporting your top. You get sneeze away, we see your goodies. You know, lightning thunder.
2: I mean, they do look good. The boobies do look good, but okay, just dress for your body type, honestly. Even if you are big, get to know what
1: works for you. So you be looking at people's boobies?
2: Oh, yes. Yeah. And bums too. Yeah, I do.
3: Feel the energy. Across Uganda.
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5: Yes, 106.5 Energy Radio, the beat of the moment. The AM gang is still with you on this epic afternoon. And it's currently 1:30. I hope you have had your lunch. You're feeling fresh. You're feeling like re-excited for life.
6: Wow.
5: Aren't you excited for
6: That's
5: life?
6: That's such a setup.
7: Not happy for life.
5: Hey, yo. But anyway, my did you know for today is quite interesting. Did you know that we have icy extremities on Earth, right? Mm. So the North and South Pole is where majority of the fresh water on Earth is frozen. Yeah.
6: Okay, did you know that camels have three eyelids? Yes.
7: Well.
6: So that they can blink.
5: Yeah.
7: Did you know that viruses also get viruses?
6: How?
7: So even the viruses get viruses, so it keeps on going.
5: Is that what is happening with this new strand of Ebola? Because they say it's not the same one that they found the first time. It's a different one now.
6: What?
5: Yep. Girl, if you didn't know, now you know.
4: Did you know it's sponsored by Becca Soifla? Becca Soifla, Funa Extra, ne BSF.
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12: I always tell people, somebody is not going to be the best version of them until you become the best version of you. Somebody is not going to be an entrepreneur until you are. Somebody is not going to be able to take that vacation until you put them in a position to do that. There's somebody counting on you to be successful. There's somebody counting on you to be happy. There's somebody counting on you to get your priorities straight so that they can get theirs.
7: Right.
12: Not everybody is meant to be leaders, bro. 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
8: 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We are still the AM gang with your girl, Miss Gohani Honey, the baddest mama jamma, Crystal Panda, and Reed DJ. 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Still, did I lie? 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
9: Guys, why do you guys have to bring it back?
8: Because you do.
9: Me feel bad.
10: No, it's a good thing.
8: It's a good thing, Wama.
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9: I'll stop telling you. 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
10: 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True, yeah. 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

0: I love my boyfriend so much. 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

0: sit the soul out the snake. 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I'm not gonna bite on the bait. Nah, sipping no toxic waste. Look. On the low with your and it's great. On the low, mask on the face. Jason, bunch of this that we in shape. If I go broke, she gon' leave, escape, she gone. I put 2 million in the safe, just in case. Don't go my way.
1: No cap, my kids gotta have money, not just me.
0: Just selfish, just selfish. Oh, I took the crown off the king like Mike to Elvis. Oh, I took it. Ooh.

0: And easy is the energy transit show. My name's MC Ben to the Vibes Anchor. Faisal on the other side of the microphone, and as well as Ayo Marcus on the wheels of steel. We had quite a long night, but we actually made it to work.
1: So please, a long night.
0: Yeah, long
1: long
0: night.
1: For what?
0: A lot. We spent the night in the bar. We spent the night working.
1: Yeah,
0: we were looking
1: for money.
0: Money. But yes, we're right back, ladies and gentlemen. Welcome to the show. And today is a Tuesday. Big vibration. It's the second day of the week. Mondays are always Mondays. They never Monday properly. But Tuesdays, we come with fresh energy.
1: It is a Wednesday, Junior.
0: And so I want to hear fresh energy on the show. So guys, write down these numbers. These are the numbers we're going to be using on the show on 0740674674. That's going to be our WhatsApp number. And on the calls, please make sure you call us on 0777-674-674. Today is a Tuesday, and we have a game for the smart people. If you're not smart, please sit back, just listen. But for the smart people, today is Trivia Tuesday, and we're going to be working it out together on the show. We're going to be having a few people coming through, and let's run the conversation of how who is more witty than the other.
1: Well, Faisal. To all my beautiful people, do not sit back. Call in, call through, give us your answer. Why should you keep the answer with it?
0: Oh, you say, I know you're too long.
1: Yeah, backbenchers come forward.
0: I think when A has always been telling me stories of how he's always been a backbencher. Like, you know, and he also doesn't know how he passed in high school.
2: Yeah, but that's like caning would find you.
1: I never got a chance to be a backbencher.
0: Oh, really?
1: You know those parents that come to that take you to a school? Nagamba Nagamba teacher. Kanakana kakuwa, he's very chaotic.
0: Wow, he will call a room. But no. me, I was the kind of person who, you know, stubborn but good mannered. Yeah. So I was always seated in the middle there, not at the back, not at the front. And yeah, wakati went you.
3: Me and the teachers, I was Mount Ergon, the teachers were Renzo. Hey,
0: so how do your teachers feel? how do your teachers feel when they come and find you play music? You said, there's a conversation, somebody said, we paid for you fees and we are glad you're doing what you studied for.
3: Hey. My teachers are not surprised.
0: They're not surprised.
3: Not at all.
0: You work at
1: Dongo.
3: I was that guy.
0: Now, the fact that you were that guy who always played music in school, can you just prove us that you're actually that guy?
4: There's nothing as sweet as a quickie. Sweet as it sounds. This is The Quickie on NRG Radio, the number one name in music.
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polite to insult your intelligence. 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Time's frozen for a second, so I'm thinking tonight. Tonight, break the ice, or better still, we can set it aside. Temporarily, my temperature is telling me that you got me so hot. Stuck, girl, there is a remedy. But you don't know me well enough to reply. And I don't really know you that well. It's funny, you have something in your teeth, but would you try to stop me if I wanna take it out? Cause you don't know me properly. Girl, I think you're lovely, but you turn this bad boy into a busybody. I see you're too busy for me. Or maybe I'm just busy for me.

0: Yo, DJ Itchy Fingers, DJ Itchy Fingers, that's AM Marcus Radio on the Wheels of Steel, and it's such an awesome quick mix for you. Somebody just said, music kwa transit wa ruzungu nyo, temuli kapeke, temuli chi. Yeah, that's the mood. Welcome to the era. That's AM Marcus for you right there on the Wheels of Steel.
1: Spell the word era.
0: Era? It depends what era you're talking about.
1: The era you meant.
0: Whatever the case might be, if you understood it, you understood it.
1: Overspending. Take it or leave it.
0: Yeah, take it or leave it. I said era, and I mean it. And of course, guys, we're still going nice and easy. 15 minutes past 3 p.m. And it's the Energy Transit Show. My name is MC Ben, to the Vibe Zanka, Ayo Marcus, and Faisal. Now,
1: time for the entertainment news. Breath.
0: Let me tell you, I think I have an issue. Me as a child, when I was a child...
1: He's such a quickie kid.
0: When I was a child, I used to be a little stammer, like a small stammerer, like not like really, really that much.
1: Lisip.
0: So it came in as a coping mechanism, yeah? It came as a coping mechanism to capture it. Mm. And man, I think it became a habit speaking like this. But if you can hear me, I'm so glad that you can.
1: Yeah.
0: But sip a Mirinda, spread a smile, get a Mirinda Fruity, pineapple, green apple, or orange. Sip it, catch a smile, and spread it. When you smile, the world smiles back at you. Mirinda is available in a 330ml, 500ml, a 2-liter PET bottle, and also a 300ml glass bottle. There's a smile in every Mirinda. Mirinda, smile, and
1: be contagious.
0: Be contagious. Yes, also to remind you that the M10 Vibe Tribe is coming back next semester. To all the lads who are in universities and you have a lot for, to prepare for yourself, a lot you expect next semester, in those expectations, also expect the biggest vibrations coming to your university. MOOBS, KIU, IUEA, a lot is coming your way with unforgettable campus experiences, electrifying DJs, hyped MCs, energetic dancers, fun games and challenges, exciting M10 experiences, amazing partner giveaways, and most of all, we shall be crowning after an activation, we shall be giving away a whole complete room makeover to somebody who will have won our games. So we can't wait to be right back in universities. Please prepare your energy, prepare the vibes. We are coming for you next semester. But for now, time for the entertainment news.
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0: Let's go.
1: Don't you ever threaten me. My threats can never be threatened. Why are you doing that?
0: Ani ati zati zomu chiga.
1: Oh, your man, I'm a thing of Tanzania. But, like, I'm not someone who loves reviewing movies on radio.
0: Yes.
1: But because of the situations that we have in Uganda, the state of Nantombe situation, the public that is coming for people that are the newly married couples, ngababa muza, mwa baba malo bawasa, where are the kids? People are, like, have started like trolling Gloria, baby Gloria, the likes of Irene Talley. They had started trolling Stella Nantombe too. Now, cut with everything that is going on, allow me speak about the polygamist. I'm not going to give you a lot of spoilers, but I'm just going to give you a back view.
0: Spoiler little.
1: So, to all of you that have not yet watched The Polygamist, Boba or you know Mutimo Munafu, do not watch it.
0: I have a weak heart. If you love peace, I won't watch it.
1: If you're a woman out there and your husband comes home late in the night without any explanations, don't watch The Polygamist.
0: Explain my foot, it's my home.
1: You are the polygamist. So, Polygamist was a novel written by Sue, a Zimbabwean author. But she says she approached different publishers to put it out and they refused. So, in 2012, she put it out herself. Tell me how after 13 years, Netflix comes on board and then they're like, yo, we want to publish your story. So to all of you that do not know what is in this movie, let me just give you 1, 2, 3 things. There is this gentleman who has slept with the entire
0: community.
1: From your wife to someone who works within your office to your daughter's best friend, and then he ends up kaput. So to all of you that are looking for something to watch, The Polygamist.
0: Me, I'm not a polygamist, according to what you say.
1: Yeah.
0: Me, I'm a lawyer being. I'm very loyal.
1: That you were busy telling Bide to Seti.
0: I will always spoil.
4: I also have something to ask you. And there is an issue of the bugger that I saw.
1: The bugger, the bugger. Calm down, Marcus, calm down. Let us be very, like, down on earth.
3: Okay.
1: Anywho, moving on. The streets of London have the baddest, the illest, Grenade, the first Ugandan artist to relocate to London. Nasi Galanga Tua updates. Because usually what artists do, agenda in another country about for relocation and all that, they really cut off, they cut us off.
0: Yeah, true. Wait, so how long has Greenhead been in London?
1: Isn't
0: how long
1: he has making been a year now?
0: Really?
1: I think it's going to, he's
0: it's
1: making
0: close
1: a year.
0: Yeah. Maybe he also has us on chokehold. I mean, Yomua Gamba mtabani wa Apollo Cafe.
1: Yomua
0: Gamba, he also wants to be part of the DNA test. I'm like,
1: so from the Apollo Cafe sagas, Greenhead was seen on the streets of London with DJ Edge online. Yeah. DJ Edge, I think, other singer tumumanyira ku Joshua Baraka, ne tumumanyira ku Bebe Cool.
0: Yeah.
1: Katine Grenade got the chance to meet this gentleman.
0: What did he sing then?
1: Kabasham, I do not know. He sang a song I've never heard of. I think it is a new song from Grenade. Na ye tell me how Ugandans are trolling the boy. They are like, come away, Kampala. Oja kulima olimba. Oracho tuswaza. You people.
0: Oja kulima is one of the craziest comments I've seen.
3: This is one of the things that many Ugandans get to miss. Mm. If it goes on record among the people that DJ Edge has hosted, Grenade is part of
1: it.
0: Yeah, of course, and if it's the record down there, it will.
3: And me, I just love how we always contradict ourselves. When the musicians are not pushing the music outside, now the musicians are not going outside.
0: And when they go outside,
3: and when they go outside, you come back and dig.
0: Oja kulima.
1: Come back.
0: What happened? You guys, let me tell you, Ugandans have what we call the pull down syndrome.
1: They're not a crested crane.
0: If you go like
3: moving forward.
1: Move forward. Please move forward.
0: They want to make sure you're on the same level.
3: The little thing like anyone is trying to do to put like the nation on top. Now the most annoying thing is which happened to our runner here. Mm. There's a time where he was running like as if he's running backwards. People said a lot of things.
0: When he was in Uganda here.
3: Yeah.
0: But when we had this, by the next, he won't go.
3: He won't go.
0: People should be praised. People like me should be praised. We're doing a lot to our country.
1: What have you done? Apart from impregnating people's children.
0: Hey!
1: Hey. On a sad note, lastly, General Zamba lost his grandmother from the mother's side.
0: Mm.
1: At the age of 106. So he put out the note that the news on his socials, but he's like, they're not really mourning, they're celebrating her life, because that this is history in the making. Like, not all of us are going to make
0: 106
1: it. 106
0: crazy
1: so word. Like the fun bit is he said, like, when the grandmother turned 105, she asked the family members to buy her a Kawaka run kit. She wanted to participate, but we stand with you, General Zamba.
0: Right.
1: Energy Radio.
0: So also, just to wrap it up, I want to tell you guys that I've not made anybody pregnant.
1: Hey, I'm actually, you're lying. Please cut it.
0: I'm actually impotent.
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0: Now the song is called Uwa, and I think when you directly translate it, the song is called Flower. That's a song by Mario featuring Sophia Nzau, playing right here at exactly 31 minutes past 3 p.m. on the Transit Show. My name is MC Benji, the Vibes Anchor, and I'm going along with Ayo Magus. But just to remind you as well, in whatever you're doing, make sure you're walking with confidence, yeah? 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Enjoy Chairman. ESB Chairman Extra Smooth Beer is crafted with a rich finish for those who own the moment and enjoy life on their own terms. Remember, alcohol is not for sale to persons under the age of 18. Please drink responsibly.
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0: Now listen, like we said, we are with you in every moment. If you're right there, I want to give you some little updates, little tips on how you have to live your life in a healthy way. 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You're there, you don't want to drink water. When you go to offload, you're like offloading stones. You're offloading all run and have you. Just make sure you have a proper hydrating habit, and then you shall live a healthy life. Let's get into some weather and traffic.
1: While we're getting to see on the road, there's no major build up of traffic. That's so scary. We get to see a slight build up of traffic around the traffic lights that are on Yusuf Rule Road, Abina Issa Road. We also get to see a build up of traffic. There's also a build up of traffic when you're heading to the Uganda Museum due to the ongoing road construction right there. Chibuye looks free. Katwe is also looking clear. And if you're planning to head to Entebbe using Kampala Entebbe Road, Batabata side is also looking free. There's no major build up of traffic around the areas of Kajansi. And if you're planning to use Mukwano Road, I don't see a build up of traffic. New Pearl Road, there's a slight bit up of traffic, but movable areas of Lugogo, there's no major bit up of traffic. Nakawa looks good. Boyo Giriri, there's a slight bit up of traffic right there. Not forgetting areas of Charlie Wajala, it also looks clear.
0: Kampala is not cold, by the way. It's a little hot. 29 degrees is not a joke. That's the temperature with highs of 30 and lows of 27. That's what we have for you for weather and traffic. Let's make some money.
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0: Well, we said just rewind and shake it to the max. Now, this is the remix. I think it's just made. This is Shake It to the Max, Demi Maria and Lucia Nahost. It's a remix by Molly. Now, it's playing right here on 106.5 Energy Radio, the beat of the moment. I'm the number one name in music. Ladies and gentlemen, we are rolling together with Ayo Marcus and as well as Rigman has joined us right now for the energy of side. Rigman, so kubabu zeko wagwan.
1: Wagwan.
0: Bakange maumuru, sweetie.
1: Hey, Ali Wopa, vahende, vashenini.
0: Ali, Ali Wopa, vahende, vashenini.
1: Ali
0: Wopa, vahende, vashenini.
1: Ali Wopa means everyone.
2: Vahende
1: means what's going on. Vashenini, how are you feeling?
0: In Sweden, we never say nini. I didn't say nini.
1: No, Baba Buza, Mulida Mutia,
0: Shenini. 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
0: Rickman.
1: Yes.
0: Tell me what, Guan.
1: The Association of Tennis Professionals, number one club book, has landed. Yeah, they're celebrating the elite group of 29 men who have held the top spot since 1973. This illustrative volume celebrates over 5 decades of the sport through iconic photography. Gala Katabako, Kanonye Koku, ATP, that is the Association of Tennis Professionals. For those who enjoy tennis, anyways, breaking news is Bernardo Silva has now officially signed his Real Madrid contract.
0: Oh, yeah.
1: Yeah, man. It's now confirmed that Portuguese midfielder joins on initial 2-year deal plus option to extend. He is wanted by Jose Mourinho.
0: But I think a 2-year deal is actually okay for him. He doesn't really need a bigger, like a longer deal. He's growing. He's what. He's done a lot.
1: But honestly, he looks like a Real Madrid player.
0: Yeah, he looks like a Real Madrid player. He fits in right there. Kavuyo, yes, it looks like he can do it. But let's get into some World Cup updates right here.
1: Yep.
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0: What's happening in the World Cup, Rick, man?
1: In the World Cup, we have sad news coming in from the England camp. We have Tino Livramonte has suffered a hamstring injury and is out of the World Cup, with Trevor Chalobah being called up to replace him.
0: What number? Chalobah is a defender, right? That's what I thought.
1: Yeah.
0: So
1: Tino Livramonte as well. So, one of your

0: hamstring injury and is out of the World Cup, with Trevoh Chalobah being called up to replace him.
1: What number? Chalobah is a defender, right? That's what I thought.
0: Yeah.
1: So
0: Tino Livramonte as well. So, Mwanabi.

0: hamstring injury and is out of the World Cup, with Trevoh Chalobah being called up to replace him.
1: What number? Chalobah is a defender, right? That's what I thought.
0: Yeah.
1: So
0: the Tino Livramonte as well. So
2: Mwanabiyo Omtuaro Guvamo, is it 100k? It was 100k which was given to him by FIFA. He said if he's being given that money to cover up for the denial of him being denied entry into America, he's not taking it. But if it's coming from FIFA itself,
1: FIFA said he's going to give him all the money like he was supposed to be
0: paid. Yes. And then we had Saudi Arabia versus Uruguay, 1-1. Uruguay, Uruguay, same.
1: I told somebody that guy, Saudi Arabia, will always beat the biggest. Okay, the first game. He always beat somebody.
0: Remember when they
1: beat Argentina. And they were like, where is Messi?
0: Then we had Iran versus New Zealand that ended 2-2. We had a lot of draws yesterday. But today at 10 p.m., we have France versus Senegal.
1: I probably have to watch that game.
0: Oh, remember last time they met Senegal, Yakuba France.
1: I have to watch that game.
0: And then Iraq versus Norway, Iraq versus the Vikings of Norway. And then Argentina versus Algeria. Hey, that is at 4 in the morning. But that's how they are pronounced.
1: What?
0: Argentina
1: versus
0: Algeria.
1: Now I'll also beat Al-Rahman. I'll beat you.
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1: It's 106.5 Energy Radio. The beats of the moment. I'm the number one name in what?
2: In music.
1: Oh my God. My name is MC Bent, the Vibe Zanka, and Eomaka's ready on the wheels of steel.
2: Yeah, yeah.
1: So we are into the second hour of the show. Now, you know what to expect in this hour of the show? We have Trivia Tuesday.
2: Mm.
1: When we said titi, we don't mean the other titi you're talking about. We mean Trivia Tuesday. Tuesday. Dancing is TT Tuesday as well, yeah.
2: Get double B.
1: But this one is...
2: What is TT?
1: No, okay, it's TT. Okay, yes, yes. TT. It's Trivia Tuesday, ladies and gentlemen. We're going to be having a friend of ours coming through. We're going to be having that debate together. Question, answer. So, feel free to be involved. If you feel like we are giving the wrong answers and you have the right answers, it's okay. You give us the answers, right? So, what did you?
2: Wait, Chidi.
1: Yes.
2: You can also take part of the quiz. Tell us how, show us how brilliant you are.
1: Yes.
2: Yeah.
1: We're checking how witty our listeners are.
2: Witty.
1: But yes, you know the definition of witty?
2: Houston.
1: But anyways, the spice is on, ladies and gentlemen. It's time to spice up your moment and let the good vibes flow with your Captain Morgan. Whenever you're hanging with the crew, the captain has got your flavor. Here's the best part. It's all about your spice. Feeling cola, go for it. Craving a crisp Sprite or 7-Up, mix it up. Want that extra kick? Stony is your answer. No rules, just your perfect Captain Morgan mix. So tell us, how are you spicing up your day? Remember, however you spice, the spice is on. Excessive consumption of alcohol is harmful to your health, and it's not for sale to persons under the age of 18. Please drink responsibly.
2: And you know, this quickie, I'm going to be spreading a smiles all over it.
1: Yeah, so please do.
2: To add that, you have to get yourself a Mirinda.
1: Mm-hmm. Spread the smile.
2: Spread the smile.
1: Get a Mirinda fruit.
2: When you're seeing your friend, like anyone who is out there who is not having a smile, aina grume face, just go to that shop. Mugulire yuka Mirinda, ukaleto gambe bench, ka orange, ka kano.
1: Na ante zinga si ina grume face.
2: Ante, you have to smile.
1: I have to smile. Yeah. Like, a smile.
0: There's nothing as sweet as a quickie. Sweet as it sounds. This is The Quickie on NRG Radio. The number one name in music.

Ayo, ayo, ayo, ayo, ayo. That's how your mic is right there for you. DJ Itchy Fingers on the Wheels of Steel. And like I said, I'm the only one allowed to call him Itchy Fingers. If you do so, Nakuba, CBD him. It's the Energy Transit Show. My name's MC Bane to the Vibes Anchor. And Ayo Mike is right there. And we're going till 7 p.m. 17 minutes past 6, past 4 p.m. And we're getting into our trivia. Now, trivia questions are very many. And I want you guys to be involved in this. We're having a little game in studio. And just in case we fail to find the answer, please do not hesitate to text us and give us the answer. So text us on 0740-674-674. 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Now, also to remind you, Jumia is celebrating 14 years of existence. 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Now, trivia time. Yep. Trivia is never going to be boring, because we have a beautiful guest. We have a beautiful guest in studio who is going to be doing trivia with us. Katiba, bangambi dewo. The let's see.

0: to bring. She's going to kill it. 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
1: she's
0: and gentlemen,
1: a super mini computer.
0: We have our one and only Patience.
2: Hi.
0: Come on, Patience. Welcome to the show.
2: Thank you, Benji.
0: Yeah. Firstly, I there are things I like to see. I like to see people happy. I like to see
1: don't
0: people
1: worry,
0: like
1: if you
0: smile.
1: If you win, yeah. I'm just a timekeeper.
0: I thought you're putting a prize that if you win, I'm giving you like my Casalo for
1: they
0: June.
1: They said she's better than you, so.
0: Okay.
1: Yeah.
0: Now let's get into it.
1: But you're the one asking questions.
0: I am the one asking questions, so I know all the answers. So, guys, I have my questions here, and my people in studio are going to be answering. It's between Patience and Ayo Marcus. Now, since you have your headphones on, when you fail, this is what you hear. When you fail, yeah? Too loud? Okay.
1: Yeah, it's too loud.
2: It's still loud.
0: How about still?
2: Still.
0: Okay.
3: I'm going to assume you guys that you're failed.
0: But if you fail, sure. if you get it right, that's what you get.
1: Yeah.
0: Wow.
1: That one sounds so calm.
0: That one. Okay, now this one for the fail.
1: Yeah.
0: If you fail. So now let's get into it. Let's get into it. Patience. What gets wetter the more it dries?
2: What gets wetter the more it dries?
0: Yes.
2: A towel.
0: A towel. You get it right. You get it right. And what was the sound? This.
1: Will I manage?
0: So, Ayo Marcus, which fruit has its seeds on the outside?
1: The fruit that has its seeds on the outside.
0: On the outside, yes.
1: Guys.
0: What? Answer. No support. Come on. I want to hear the answers.
1: The fruit
0: that
1: its
0: has
1: seeds
0: its seeds outside.
1: Outside.
0: Yes.
1: It's not in Africa.
0: You want to answer that?
2: I'm guessing maize.
0: Yes.
2: Corn?
0: No. It's actually a strawberry.
1: Stupid.
0: Yes. Now, Patience, how many sides does a hexagon have?
2: Six sides.
0: Six sides. Hey, if it was so made our man. That's all right.
1: Today now, primary school.
0: Hey, yo. Mm. Okay, this one is simple for you. What has keys but can't open locks?
1: What has keys
0: but can't open locks?
1: That's a keyboard.
0: Okay, yes. I was almost cheating you.
1: I was going to retaliate.
0: Okay, now, Patience, what's the capital city of Australia?
2: Sydney.
0: No.
2: Come on.
0: People actually think it's Sydney, but it's called Canberra. It's Canberra. Canberra. That's it. All right. So now, last two questions for the two of you. Patience,
2: yeah,
0: which
2: yeah.
0: month of the year has...
3: That's my question.
0: No, I've started with her. I've chosen that.
3: Okay.
0: I'm the one. I'm the examiner. You want to be the examiner?
1: Yes, sir.
0: Which month of the year has 28 days?
2: February.
1: Is it not Apoli?
0: No. All of them have 28 days.
2: Come on.
0: Yes, yes. Now, lastly for Ayo Marcus.
1: Yeah.
0: Uh-huh. What is the largest organ in the human body?
1: The intestines.
0: What?
1: Intestines.
2: I'll take that. The skin.
0: Ayo, please go back and ask your teachers to give
3: organs.
0: You a school fees.
3: I've never seen
0: the skin
3: school.
0: Is an organ, Chidabe.
3: I've never seen a skin business.
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0: Yeah, yeah.
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0: Stop and one of our colleagues, Radio and Energy Radio, he hosts the AM show. And such a big glad right there playing right here at exactly 31 minutes past 4 p.m. Now, it's the second hour, like I told you. The questions are still going crazy. Ege Marcus is so far losing in trivia, but for the first time, he's accepting that he's losing. Most of the times when I beat him, he doesn't accept. But
1: ladies first.
0: Oh, you give them. But anyways, guys, I want to remind you that Fashion X is right here for you. If you're a person that loves these kind of shows that critique, also appreciate fashion and design, Fashion X is a show for you. This is a show spotlighting Uganda's fashion scene, celebrating, critiquing, and also promoting the designer's style and shaping the culture in the fashion world. So download the Play It Loud app and enjoy all these shows. Also, to remind you, in whatever you're doing, make sure you walk in with confidence, set the mood, raise the glass. That's the chairman's energy. When it's time to unwind or turn things up, don't just drink beer, enjoy Chairman. ESB Chairman Extra Smooth Beer is crafted with a rich finish for those who own the moment and enjoy life on their own terms. Alcohol is not for sale to persons under the age of 18. Please drink responsibly. Among the few people that are seated in studio here, we have one of the guy who is always on stage shouting, "Oh, Billy Maru, do this, do that." He's bearded like me, only that he's tall. He's always featuring on the MTN Vibe Tribe shows. Now, if you're excited for Dangote again, Dangote will be right back to your university next semester. My people in Moobs, KIU, IUEA, we are coming with big vibes, unforgettable experiences, electrifying DJs, hyped MCs, energetic dancers, fun games and challenges, exciting MTN goodies. 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The MTN Vibe Tribe is right there for you, and let's wait as we come back next semester. But for now, time for Weather and Traffic. 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
1: What's on the road? To my people who are heading to Entebbe, there's a slight bit of traffic around the areas of Chibiye, but if you're planning to use Kampala Entebbe Road, there's no major bit up of traffic. You find one around the areas of Butter side, Kajansi. We get to see a slight bit up of traffic next to the market. But if you're planning to use Mukwano Road, there's a slight bit up of traffic along Mukwano Road. The 6th Street also looks free, not forgetting 8th Street continuing to Namuwongo. But if you're planning to head east of Kampala, using Kampala Jinja Highway, there's a slight bit up of traffic around the areas of Nakawa. It's also getting to build up right there next to the traffic lights. But if you're planning to continue, there's a slight bit up of traffic around Chirika Shopping Center, Boyogere. There's no major bit up of traffic. If you're planning to head to Namgongo using Chalwa Jalanalia Road, there's a slight bit up of traffic. Areas of Ntinda Trading Center have a slight bit up of traffic next to the traffic lights. We get to see Chira Road, there's a slight bit up of traffic. But if you're also planning to head to Gayaza using Kampala Gayaza Road, you find a bit up of traffic around the areas of Kalere Market. Yusufule Road, there's also a slight bit up of traffic.
0: All right, so about the weather, the temperatures are a little lowering, but they are high in some parts of the country. Now, Kampala is 28 degrees, Gulu is 30 degrees, Mbarara is 28, Entebbe 27, and Mukono 28. We have Energy Transit, so my name's MC Benji and Ayo Mankas. Let's get to some good music right here.
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2: 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Yeah, yeah. Okay. Turn us up on 106.5. Turn it
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0: G Radio, the beat of the moment, and the number one name in music. MC Benji is my name, Ayo Marcus right there, and we are running together for the transit show. Now we're getting into another part of our trivia. But before we get into the trivia, I want to remind you guys that try and enter the Markbit today with the Captain Morgan Markbit Melon Splash, where the normal gets a bold melon makeover. 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
0: Now, the first part of our trivia, we actually had a lady. We had patience. But now, we have to see if it happens between gentlemen and gentlemen. Who is more witty? Who is more bright? Or are both of them a dumb?
1: And before that, we have Sir Dangote.
0: Yes, that's Dangote.
1: And before we dive into the trivia, could you tell us more about Bandali Mondays?
2: Yo, Bandali Mondays is an early crowd for people that want to turn up very early. You want to get relief from that Monday stress, you know. You know, Monday comes with a lot of stress.
1: Yeah.
2: It's like, man, it's been a long day. So as Energy Radio and, of course, African Simba, we put up Bandali Mondays. So please pull up. Every single Monday, we have an early kickoff. We have the cocktail setup. It's a sundowner kind of thing with a DJ. You buy one cocktail and get another one for free. We have incredible offers.
1: And you know that offer goes from 5 p.m. exactly when you guys get to switch off from work.
2: Yeah.
1: Just make sure you hit.
2: You switch to Bandali.
1: You switch to Bandali. Yeah. And the offer stops at 8.
2: At 8,
1: and
2: yes,
1: the party still goes until morning.
0: Okay. Yeah. Now, done with the party. Time for real business now. It's time to test the brains.
1: Yes, teacher.
0: Yes. Now, Dangote.
2: Yo.
0: How many colors are there in a rainbow?
2: Yeah. How many? 17?
0: Huh?
2: Should I say 7? 7?
1: Yeah.
2: Actually, the colors, yeah, the number, right?
0: Yes.
2: What the exact number?
0: Yes. Now, I won't tell you the actual answer because...
2: tell me the actual answer.
0: They're actually seven.
1: Seven.
0: You
2: said 17, yes. No, I said seven. You just didn't hear me. I said seven. You just didn't hear me.
0: I'm so cooked.
2: Yes.
0: All right.
2: Hey, next.
0: Now, Ayo.
1: You.
0: What is full of holes but still holds water?
1: What is full of holes but still,
0: holds water?
1: That's a sponge.
0: Hmm?
1: A sponge.
0: What did you say?
1: A sponge.
0: Hey. You got it right. You got it right.
1: Pineapple under the sea.
2: It has a lot of what? It has a lot of holes.
0: But yeah, it still holds water.
2: Yeah, but even the human body has a lot of holes.
0: Which holes?
2: The nose.
0: Mention like.
1: They are not as many.
0: No, there are many.
1: That of a sponge.
2: Mention like
0: five of the holes.
2: So long as they are above three.
0: Yes, okay.
2: That's many.
1: The boas.
0: Mention like eight.
2: The boas.
0: No.
2: Yes.
0: Mention like eight of the holes.
1: But we don't suck in the water when we go to the swimming pool.
2: But we have natural water.
0: Guys, yes, back to business.
2: Uh-huh.
0: Which planet is known as the red planet? Dangote.
2: The sun.
1: Every number of these cocktails and Bandali Mondays.
2: I'm still on the hangover from yesterday, bro. Calm down. Take me slow. Uh-huh.
0: Well, no, that's wrong.
2: Reverse the question again.
0: I say
2: rewind. Yeah, okay. First, like,
0: which planet is known as the red planet?
2: Yeah.
0: You already got it wrong. You don't have to prove an answer. Yeah,
1: it's Mars.
0: It's Mars.
2: Yeah, no, guys.
0: Well, you also get a reduction on your marks. Uh-huh. I didn't give you permission to answer.
2: Yeah, it's Mars.
0: Okay.
2: Next.
0: Dangote. Ayo.
2: Baby, you're giving me hard questions. You're not giving Ayo hard questions.
0: Okay, Ayo, one more. What has a head and a tail but nobody?
1: A head
0: and a tail.
1: And a tail.
0: But nobody.
1: But nobody.
2: A head, a tail, but nobody.
1: The Lord said, I'll be a head in all the No, ma'am.
0: He's just preaching.
2: He's cooking. He's cooking his answer.
0: This kind of cooking.
2: Let the guy to cook.
0: Time is going. You're in an exam. You don't even have a wrong answer. What's so made out of good?
1: That's hard, man.
0: That's hard.
1: Tattoo. Tattoo.
2: Tattoo.
0: It's what?
1: Kebab.
2: Kebab.
0: Do you know what she's saying?
2: Hey.
0: Muspam. No.
2: Yeah.
0: It's, yes, that's what she's saying, but that's wrong. It's actually a coin.
2: A coin has a head and what?
0: It has a head.
1: And
0: it
1: tail.
0: Also has a tail, but it doesn't have a body.
1: No. Okay, the first one came to my mind, but I was like, no.
0: No.
1: It can't be.
0: Okay, now, did I...
2: it didn't come
0: who
2: to
0: is coming
2: head,
0: next? Who is coming next? You.
2: Yeah.
0: Dangote, which country is famous for inventing pizza?
1: And he buys them every day.
0: He buys them every day.
1: He goes for promos where the guy buy one, get one free.
0: And he's actually the one giving people promos.
2: Italy.
0: What?
2: Italy over Rome. Those two. Am I eating a more Rome with CJ? You know I know the Rome one from.
0: Where?
2: Romania pizza. Hey, that's
0: Italian pizza.
2: Italian pizza. You get it.
0: You got it. You got it. Oh, my days. Now, who is winning? Who is winning so far?
2: That's 2-1.
1: I'm left with one question.
0: Okay.
2: We
0: have 1-1. Yeah, it's 1-1. We have two left, and then we. Okay.
2: Yeah.
0: Which animal's fingerprints are almost identical to humans?
1: I think the chimpanzee.
0: No, please.
2: Yeah, next. Mwe kali. Mwe! I'll give him the one for Fatty.
0: Hey, this one.
1: Which animal then?
2: Which animal?
0: It's called a koala.
2: What is a koala? Koala
0: Now, Dangote.
2: Yeah.
1: The last round.
0: What
1: last
0: has
1: round.
0: One eye but cannot see? What?
2: Is it an animal? What? No, I describe. Help me.
0: You can't answer a question
2: what
0: with a
2: has
0: question.
2: One eye
0: but cannot see.
1: Minion.
2: you need a minion.
0: Tell me what?
2: Hey, kagaje. It has jam.
0: Okay, sir.
2: Yeah.
1: It's stuck in traffic.
0: It's stuck in what
2: traffic?
0: It's actually a needle.

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1: 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With you through every moment.

0: I'm trying to get back in the flesh. Ooh. Yeah.
1: Stuck in traffic.

0: You guys, come on. How would you fail to answer that?
1: Benji, that's not right.
2: Benji, if you really want to have fun with men, just get men and put them in the same room. That's what just happened to me.
0: I'm telling you that.
2: We always try to prove a point when women are there.
0: But you realize women have to know that men are actually happy people without them.
1: Generally, we're happy people.
0: But not foolish. Okay, like, sorry.
1: No, it's not like foolish, but it's like we just love having fun. It's who we are. We're generally happy people, nice people, no stress. But Benji Kankubuze,
0: besides that, we're just trying to see if you can't handle such questions.
2: No, that's how we get to judge, Mbo, GP. Yeah. Whoever marked your paper, yakuyamba.
0: If you can't pass those questions, how will you handle money?
1: In our regime, we didn't have chat GPT.
0: You will start saying, bandoga, kumbe, your brains can't handle the money.
1: No, in my times, we didn't have chat GPT.
0: What times?
1: So, like, back then.
0: How old are you?
1: I'm like 20-something.
0: Guys, I'm also 20-something.
1: Yeah.
0: And this is our times.
1: It's not your time.
0: So if you're 20-something and this is not your times,
1: I'm the ripe 20-something.
0: You're the ripe 20. Yeah. You're about to hit that fan.
1: Yeah, that place is coming. But listen, if there's one thing I know for sure is that my mind is still in Bandali. You caught me off guard.
0: I got you. But anyways, people were actually answering questions here. This one just said a queen has a head and a tail. And she also said that the other one was a needle. Ayo Marcus, you got greetings right here. Says good evening to the LNG show. Ayo Marcus and MC Benji. This is Ernest CK tuned in from Bugolobi. I was requesting for a song. Ernest, we're not requesting for songs today, but thank you so much for keeping it Energy Radio. This one says, hey, I'm here. Charlie Wajara Namugongo listening. Thank you so much for listening. Now, guys, Ayo Marcus and I decided to get a question for everybody listening.
1: Yeah.
0: Now we're getting into a conversation. Dangote says his mind is still in Bandali.
1: Yeah.
0: But now this is our conversation of the day. Get your phone and answer. But this question, you might give us a preamble. You might give us an introduction. Also the body and a conclusion. Now, the bar is better than the bed. Discuss.
1: 20 marks.
0: Points.
1: I want to start on that one.
0: Wait. Not at that time. Let's get into the quickie.
3: There's nothing as sweet as a quickie. Sweet as it sounds. This is The Quickie on NRG Radio, the number one name in music.

0: Energy Radio, the beat of the moment and the number one name in music. Now, those are things that prove that we are the leading and the number one name in music. My name is MC Benji, the Vibe Zanka, and I have Ayo Marcus right there on the other side of the microphone. Ayo, how does it feel after dropping like a quickie like that one?
1: It feels great. Like, I feel happy because I love seeing people happy and I love making people happy. Mostly when it gets to the music, and I love serving the people. Mm-hmm. And that's the mission that NRG Radio is in Uganda.
0: So now talking about...
1: give you the beat
0: of the moment. Now talking about good music, you know great music always deserves a great malt, yeah? It's a Tuscamalt bar night that we are talking about, and it's happening everywhere in a bar next to you. If you love live music, you are going to be finding the Tuscamalt right there for you. Remember, we're having offers as well, like buy 5 Tuscamalts at a price of 4. You can also elevate your night with a singleton perfectly paired with a rhythm of the band. Tuscamalt Lager, behold the finest. An excessive consumption of alcohol is harmful to your health. Not for sale to persons under the age of 18. Please drink responsibly. Now listen as well, guys. Quite a lot to talk about. That if you're somebody who wants to get your things cheaper, this is the period, isn't it?
1: Yep.
0: The period where Jumia is celebrating 14 years. Jumia is giving you 70% off. That's the discount you're having of everything you are buying right now. So all you have to do is to download the Jumia app and have your everyday delivered. Now, guys, are you ready for our conversation?
1: Yeah, very ready for the conversation.
0: So I hinted a little bit about our conversation, and Dangote was like, oh, I have a lot of answers. I have a lot of answers. Guys.
2: Hey.
0: The question is simple.
2: Yeah.
0: When I drop the question, I want the introduction, the body, and I also want the conclusion. The question is, the bar is better than the bed. Discuss 20 max. Give me reasons and justify and also defend your answer. If you're saying the bed is better than the bar, give me the reasons. If you're saying the bar is better than the bed, people choose to stay in the bar, others choose to stay in their beds. So if you think so, give me the answers with your defense.
2: Maka should go first.
0: No, you go first.
2: Maka is okay.
1: Let me show you. I'm going to start with advantages.
0: Yes, of what?
1: Of going to the bar.
2: Is that the introduction?
0: No, the question is simple. When I ask you, tell me that, you know what?
2: Yeah.
0: The bar is better than...
1: Yeah.
0: Okay. First of all, this and that, introduce what a bar
1: reasons
0: is.
1: Reasons why the bar is better
0: what
1: than the bed.
0: What is a bar?
1: A bar is a place where we go and sip some
0: liquids. Now, you can also sip some liquids at home.
1: Yeah, but also the bar plays that function.
0: Okay, let's
1: go. There are people who have bars in their house. Their houses.
0: In their house, yes.
1: Yeah.
0: Yes, now give me. Uh-huh.
1: So, one, the bar is where memories are made. Muchitanda. The memories are always straightforward, but there we can create many.
0: Wait, there are actually a lot of memories made in bed.
1: Tell me 5 dreams you have dreamt.
0: Yes,
1: since this week, and tell me the memories you remember.
0: No,
1: from
0: come
1: the
0: on.
1: Bar.
0: There's so many times when you go to the bar and you come out blacked out. You don't even remember what
2: the
0: happened.
2: The conclusion is always in the bed.
0: Hey, yes.
1: Yes, regardless.
2: You go and have your fun, do whatever you want to
0: yes.
2: do. At the end of it,
0: you will go back
2: you
0: to
2: go
0: the
2: back
0: bed.
2: To the bed.
1: Yeah, you bring back, but there are some of us who sleep in our cars.
2: And still, and then that's why I'm going to give you the real definition.
1: And
2: of
1: there,
2: the
1: are,
2: bed.
1: There are also those ones who sleep in the bar.
2: It's okay. That's
0: okay.
2: I'm going to give you the real definition.
0: Yes,
2: of
0: go on
2: bed.
0: With advantage.
1: Then you meet new people and build connections in the bar.
0: I can meet you on the road.
1: But at home, you have to first get someone from the bar, then you go to the bed.
0: That's crazy anyway.
1: That's also crazy.
0: But I would still meet people on some other party at work.
2: But also still, I can call you over.
0: Yes. Come on,
2: and
0: baby.
2: I don't have to go to the
1: you
2: bar.
1: Think the people we call in the bar, we just summon them?
0: Go on, advantages.
1: Yeah, it helps you unwind after a stressful day.
0: Mm.
1: You understand?
0: Yeah.
1: There's great music.
0: But you can also have great music at home.
1: You can't get Nigos home.
0: See, come on, wait. Are you serious about what you're saying?
1: Look at
0: wait, you guys, are you serious about what you're saying?
2: Marcus, what are you talking about?
0: Nikos, let me tell you something. Let me tell you something.
1: With a lot of options.
0: Labayo. I can decide. I can decide to have like 5 options in my home. I'm like, you know, come through. I play my music. I have my sound bar. I play it. And I have my lights.
1: There is one.
0: We go in Nikos.
1: There will always be someone who's saying, we need to find vibe. And the vibe is in the back.
0: In the bed. Let's balance it. Dangote.
2: Now, So he didn't give an introduction
0: of what the bar is.
2: What the bar is.
0: Now teach him.
2: Now you see a bed. Let me first teach you.
0: cook.
2: Now a bed has two definitions. One is that piece of furniture that you all know where you go and put your head with a mattress. Where you go and put your head to rest and whatever, right? But also, there's another definition for it, like a place where you get rest, sleep, or reset for you to resume other things. So it can be in your car.
1: There's no reset button. There's no reset button.
2: Resetting your mind.
1: And there's no reset button.
0: Where?
2: Recharge.
1: In a bed.
2: It is
1: then blacking out.
2: You black out and sleep. You're sleeping in the bed.
1: But
2: listen, I've given you an introduction of what the bed is, right? Now, the reason that's why I'm saying the bed is better than the bar is simply one, right? Before you go to the bar even, everything starts from
0: the bed. And everything ends in the bed.
2: From the bar, you're going to have all your party memories and whatever. Do you know where you actually reminisce about those memories?
0: Mm-hmm.
2: In the what?
0: In the bed.
1: Number at work. At work. When the kasana is here.
2: Number three.
0: Yes.
2: Point number three. It has been statistically, it is what?
0: Statistically. Oh my God. Guys, first chill down, got it for now.
2: It's right.
0: Listen.
2: It's right. Okay, let me drive my point home.
1: You land.
2: Start what? That one.
1: Yeah,
2: it has been proven that people who rest enough, have good sleep, they're the people who make the most money. They're the most productive people.
0: The most productive.
2: Yes. Actually, they're the brains in places of work. That's why actually when we're young, do you know why they used to make us sleep after lunch?
0: To keep your brains calm.
2: Sharp.
0: But so now, ladies and gentlemen, we are concluding. I am not... You guys have done one mistake. You're not addressing the chairperson of this debate. But all we have to say is give me the answers.
2: Yeah.
0: Go down the comment section right there and discuss with me. The bar is better than the bed. Discuss 20 points. So now on our social media platforms, we are right there for you. Please go right there and give me the answers, yeah? But here in studio, I want to hear you guys speak to me. Yeah. Call me on 0777-674-674. And tell me, is the bar better than the bed? Discuss, you have 20 points. Also, you can text me or send me a voice note on 0740-674-674. Let's just make some money, then we come back.
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0: You see, there's a way these days Rwanda is actually flying so high in the world of music, and the whole of East Africa is actually appreciating it because we love good things. This is called Detail by Bruce Melody, and it's playing at exactly 33 minutes past 5 p.m. on the Transit Show. Now listening, guys, we're heading into some weather and traffic, and I'm still MC Benji with AM Marcus. Dangote is still right here because he has to defend his answer. You said the bar and the bed, which is better?
1: The bed is better than the bar.
0: The bed is better.
1: Yeah.
0: All right. We're going to go into that.
1: Yeah.
0: But just remind you guys that from a busy morning to from all your busy mornings to quiet evenings, from small needs to important ones, you deserve care. 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
0: 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Let's get into some weather and traffic. What's happening on the roads?
1: When we see on the roads, there is no major build-up of traffic along Wampeo Avenue, Opakolo Terrace. There's no build-up of traffic. The 6th Street looks free. 8th Street continues to Namungo. We don't see major build-up of traffic. Mukwano Road also looks clear. Gaba Road, there's no major build-up of traffic. You find a slight build-up of traffic as you're approaching that road that goes to Miyenga. But if you're planning to go to Entebbe using Kampala Entebbe Road, there's a heavy build-up of traffic around the areas of Chibuye. Butter side looks less packed, but there you find a build-up of traffic around the areas of Kajansi. But if you're planning to use Kampala Road, we don't see a major build-up of traffic. You find a heavy build-up of traffic along Yusuf Rule Road as you approach Binaisa Road. And if you're planning to go to Gayaza using Kampala Gayaza Road, there's no major build-up of traffic apart from around the areas of the traffic lights. Chira Road, slight build-up of traffic right there.
0: That you get AI.
1: And then I see AI. I know those things.
4: He knows
1: now.
4: The roads.
1: Yeah, I know the roads. Mm.
0: Yeah. Where do you pass when you're going to?
4: No, Chira Road, the old Chira Road.
0: To Masoli.
1: Where is Masoli?
0: Now you don't. I'm telling you, you don't know. You think
1: where is Masoli?
0: Masoli is on the road. You where, use that road where? And you go.
1: Where is that?
0: You use that road and find Masoli. You said you know these things.
4: Now me, I stay in Nigeria.
0: Hey, yeah, me too.
1: Nigeria.
0: We all come from sweet places. So for me, if you want to know where I stay, don't just say I stay. Don't just say I stay
1: the
0: in
1: the area of Playboys.
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2: Amelwe kubalabala. Bana hey lezi zibalabala yasina new. And then lezi sine new guys balabala.
1: I don't know what that is. Let's try it. Number two. Yeah, it's one of the two. I'm sorry. I'm just a secret. I'm going to put number three. Yeah, I'm going to put number three.

0: Lala. It has almost six artists. I don't know if I can read them, but it has Benzo, Siwe Azalekeni, Bob Mabene, Melo and Sneezy, Midnight, and it has also Official RSK. RSK. The song is playing right here at exactly 45 minutes. 46 years past 5 p.m. on the transition. My name is MC Benji, the Vibe Zanka. And Ayomaka's right there. Dangote is still right here because he has a point to prove.
1: It's not like I'm proving a point or something, right? It's just like I'm trying to make a point here that everything that happens,
0: yes,
1: it's like it starts from the bed and ends in the bed.
0: Exactly. So he's going to give us more insights on that. But just remind you that the spice is on.
1: Yeah.
0: It's time to spice your moments and let the good vibes flow with your Captain Morgan. Whether you are hanging with the crew, the captain has got your flavor. He has the best part. It's all about your spice. Feeling cola, go for it. Craving a crisp Sprite or 7-Up, mix it up. Want that extra kick? Stone is your answer. No rules, just your perfect Captain Morgan. So tell us, how are you spicing up your day? Remember, however you spice, the spice is on. Excessive consumption of alcohol is harmful to your health and is not for sale to persons under the age of 18. Please drink responsibly.
1: And don't forget to sleep.
0: Don't forget to sleep. So, yes. In fact, talking about not to forget to sleep, we are still having our conversation going. The bar is better than the bed. Discuss. 20 marks. So far, Ayo has 9, Dangote has 11 marks on the 20. So where are we going, Dangote? You were still explaining yourself why the bed is actually better.
1: What are the people online saying? What's like the conversation like?
0: Yes,
1: online?
0: Because
1: I feel like there's a lot of people who know, who are defending me, who are telling me like, yo, you're in the right track. The bed better than the bar.
0: People actually saying that some people saying you're on the right track.
1: Yeah.
0: Others are saying actually Dangote is on the right track.
1: Yeah.
0: So if you actually defending any of these two, talk to me. Send me a message on 0740-674-674. I want to hear what you have to say about all this.
2: You know, the two things have similarities.
1: So what is the point?
0: I'm going to take it. I want someone
2: to
0: jot it down.
2: Okay, bring it down. Fine,
1: okay.
2: Like stress relief.
1: Yeah.
2: You can get stress relief from the bar and also in the bed.
1: Okay.
2: You understand.
0: Yeah.
1: But how do you get your stress relief from the bar? Drinking, whatever, what do you mean?
0: Get a headache, you get like a hangover.
1: It's like postponing your problems.
2: Dangote is like saying that you're going out early, like the way you're saying an early kickoff.
1: Yeah.
2: I may go for mocktails.
1: Yeah.
2: Non-alcoholic.
1: Yes.
2: I chill there, listen to good music for that time. Mm. It's calming me down.
1: Yeah.
2: You understand?
1: And then you go where?
0: After that, where do you go?
2: Of course, you go in our car.
0: Exactly.
1: How point number two.
0: Yes.
2: Chigwera waka. Hey. Now there's great music there. There's great company.
1: True.
2: Chimuchitanda. Business so cracking it.
0: There's a lot of great company in the bed, by the way.
2: It is there, but also you get great company from this side. But then you sport the person who rejuvenates the bed from the other side.
1: Because you just want to say other things.
0: Or even he has his own points he wants to take home.
1: Do you know that the most...
2: Of course it ends by going home.
1: Let me tell you, do you know most of the biggest deals are sealed when you're in bed?
0: Yes.
1: Do you know the promises you make when you're in bed?
0: I love the promises.
2: Let me ask you a question. Hey. How many MDs have you...
0: Time out. I'm so done. I'm so done.
1: Listen. It's not like I'm saying this, right? The promises, I know even the MDs, they somehow, they have also made promises. They have made the biggest deals ever. Actually, that's the easiest way to make business deals. When you're in bed, you think about them.
2: There are only beauty things about.
0: I get what you mean, but he also means something else.
2: Yeah.
1: Now you see,
2: deals.
1: I like the way you guys are thinking.
2: Yeah. Yes. Also, you see, the bed has also, on the other hand, we discussed, it also has good things.
1: Yes.
2: Quality sleep.
1: Yeah.
2: Time.
1: Mm-hmm.
2: Improves health and productivity.
1: Mm-hmm.
2: Bed saves you money.
1: Yeah.
2: But not on those orders you make of food.
0: There are some orders. When it depends what kind of food. Yeah. Because you can order for food and you eat, and then you eat after eating.
2: No hangovers. No hangovers, regrets, or late night drama. But that's for people who don't drink from home like me.
1: Yeah, you don't drink from home.
2: Yeah.
1: Which is also okay.
2: No.
1: But you see, there are also those nearby hangout joints next to homes, like those wufunda fundas next to homes and whatever.
2: They don't see me.
1: They don't see you. Mm-hmm. Then you need to change your circle.
0: For you now, yes.
1: Your circle of friends.
0: For you,
2: what I mean is like, if I'm not in the bar, it's very hard to to take you
1: away
2: drinking.
1: And drinking. Yeah, I get your point. Even me, I like most of the times I actually drink because of influence.
0: Yeah,
1: like,
0: yeah,
2: no, yeah, sure, drinker.
0: So,
2: yeah,
0: so now, as we conclude, I want to give Max.
1: Yeah.
0: So is it the bed or it is the bar?
2: I mean, when it comes to saving money, it's the bed.
0: It's the bed. So long as it involves saving money,
1: it's the bed.
0: It's the bed. So there's saving money, it's the bed. There's also Gwabra making children.

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1: Amanya gange banta nambu ya Agatha kola mbamane mbea na buti. 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
1: Well, you heard it right. 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You want to know? My name's MC Ben to the Vibe Zanga and Ayo Magas. Ayo Magas, we're into the last hour of the show. How are you feeling?
2: I'm feeling great. How are you feeling?
1: Feeling all right. Just here looking at this guy with a big head in front of me.
2: I'm just super proud of us.
3: Who is the guy you're talking about?
1: You.
2: I'm super proud of ourselves, the way we are in the studios. That regardless of the time we left Bandana
1: last
2: Monday,
1: night,
2: we are still here.
1: I thought you're proud of us. Over about what?
3: Even me, I was going to be like, oh, just because I was spoken some good English today.
1: I left home at 6 something a.m.
3: 6 something.
1: You can imagine I slept around 6 something and I woke up by 9, I was awake. I don't even have any, like, fatigue or extra sleep or something.
2: It's Benji and Liquid who dropped me yesterday.
3: They dropped you home.
1: Yeah.
3: You guys are crazy. You know, from where I left you guys there.

0: I went to Mezo. We left in the morning, but the funny thing is I had an 8 a.m. meeting and I was there.
1: Oh my God. So now tell us, what are your plans today? If you're not going to the bar, since you, some of you have decided to stay home and some have decided to go to the bar. But tell me your plans today on 0740674674. But we are actually giving out tickets.
2: Yeah.
1: Rickman Manrique is an actor, not just a bowler. He featured in a movie called The Bomber. So we're giving out a few tickets to individuals who want to go and watch this. It's brought to you by the European Union. And please, I'm going to be dropping the questions and you're not going to be answering me. And I'll be giving you two tickets. You
2: we
1: decide
2: have
1: who to
2: two
1: take.
2: Tickets to give away. Yes. And the tickets come in twos.
1: They come in twos. Yeah. So you decide either to take your talking stage or to take your actual woman. Let's get into that quickie.
3: There's nothing as sweet as a quickie. Sweet as it sounds. This is The Quickie on NRG Radio, the number one name in music.

0: 6.5 Energy Radio, the beat of the moment, and the number one name in music. Great, here's the Energy Transit Show. 16 minutes past 6 p.m. And my name is MC Benji, the vibe is Anka Dangote right here at Chatham Museum Mbozi. And also, Amankas right there on the wheels of steel. So we're working together till 7 p.m. And I'd like you guys to be part of this, yeah? Text me on 0740-674-674 because I actually have goodies for you. I said I have tickets for people who want to go and attend the Slam Bomba. The Slam Bomba is one of the biggest movies right now. I want to ask a few questions, and if you feel like you have the perfect answer, send me a message and you win yourself these tickets, right?
1: Yeah.
0: Over there, what now we are gonna? Now we
2: let's give it to the fans. Let's give it to the people.
0: Okay. Yeah. How can we, as young creatives or athletes and professionals, better advocate for equal access to resources in marginalized communities? How can we, as young creatives, athletes, and professionals, better advocate for equal access to resources in marginalized communities? So answer me on 0740-674-674, and I will give you the tickets to go and watch the Slam Bomba right there.
2: You need to remind them that a ticket comes with one person. It's one ticket, but you bring
0: your plus one.
2: I don't know, why did they make it that way? Is it because Rickman is in the movie and he's coming with
0: dinner?
1: That's why I got a couple of your goodies.
2: No. I'm just curious.
3: But you know, movies, it's not fun to watch a movie.
0: Yeah, it's
3: when
0: fun
3: you're
0: if
3: alone.
0: You go to watch so when you came with company.
3: At least when you come out of the movie, then you become critiques, talk about what you saw.
0: And you see, and also the Bible says, Mugene Muzare, Muare, Mujuzens.
3: I don't know what
0: movie. Yes, because we want more people in the world.
2: But
0: and
2: I can also go with my friend.
0: With your friend?
2: Yeah.
0: Okay. Got it. So, but anyways, guys, Dangote, you have people on your ends, by the way.
2: Yeah.
0: About the question we had.
2: Let's get it.
0: It says, good evening, Energy. It's Big Daddy Ryan. In my view, nothing will ever beat the bar vibe. The only limit is always money, but the bar vibe is unbeatable. One time I remember partying at Ginger Baboon. From 7 p.m. to 7 a.m. Mm. Yes, it was fire, though still had to doze full day at work, but the bar experience is harder. That if you had to doze at work, that means you needed your bed.
3: Bed and gas is a man.
0: What's
3: Angula mu budget.
2: You know, now you're a legend.
0: Yeah, you're a legend, bro. You leave the bar at 7 a.m.
3: But it's you guys like Dangote. When we went for the biggest festival, which happens in the country, and we 4 days straight.
0: At Sanziwa, like on the fault. That was hard. I know.
2: It was hard.
0: That was hard.
2: It's but still, we ended up. Me, I ended up like I fainted. My body blacked out. Listen, after that day, I found myself. How do they call this place? Like, you know, the river is here. That costs
3: the river pieces. Bank.
0: Yes, the river bank.
2: Bro, I was sleeping there. I was like,
3: You thought it was a power bank.
0: Energy Radio.
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0: 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Okay. 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
7: 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It's the Energy Transit Show. My name is MC Bate, the Vibe Zanka, and Ayo Marcus. Now we're right here just to give you updates on how you're supposed to move, because I know you're not right there trying to get home, you're trying to get everything together, or somebody's planning to, you're planning to remain at office until the traffic actually, you know, ceases. 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
8: And if you're planning to head to Entebbe using Kampala Entebbe Road, there's a heavy build-up of traffic around the areas of Katwe, which is stretching up to the areas of Chiwie. We get to say slight build-up of traffic around areas of Batabata side, but you find a build-up of traffic around Roofings Group. And if you continue, there's a slight build-up of traffic around the areas of Kajansi next to the market. Mukwano Road looks free, same as the 6th Street. 8th Street continuing to Namuongo. Mbogo Road also is looking clear. We see Opo Bay Road has no major build-up of traffic. Wampeo Avenue, you see a slight build-up of traffic. Along Kampala Road, there's no major build-up of traffic, but you find one as you approach Bombo Road. Binaisa Road, there's no major build-up of traffic. There's a heavy build-up of traffic along Yusuf Rule Road, mostly when you approach the interjection there next to the traffic lights. Chira Road looks good. And Tinda Chisasi Road, you also get to see a slight build-up of traffic. And if you're planning to head to where you get it, Nachali Wajaranalia Road, there's a heavy build-up of traffic. And if you're planning to head to Namugongo, we don't see a major build-up of traffic. Namugongo Road, there's no major build-up of traffic as well.
7: All right, so now giving you updates about the weather. The temperatures have actually dropped from 29, that was in Kampala, to 24. Gulu was in 30, now it's 27. Barra was in 28, now 26. Entebbe was 27, now 25. And Mukono was 28, now it's 24. So reach home safely, because we still want you guys. We still want you to rest and come back tomorrow and listen to us.
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starts to play like this, I want to tell you one thing, Mokakane. Sit in your car, sit at the back of your car, relax, calm down, you're going to reach home safe. I want to thank you guys for keeping it on the radio from the start of the show to where we are right now. It's been such a blessing and honor to have you guys having the conversations with us, having fun with us, and we can't wait to be back on the airwaves tomorrow. My name is MC Ben to the Vibes Anchor, and it's been along with Ayomaka. Shout out to Dangote who's come through for the conversation. Faisal has also been here for the entertainment news. It's been such an awesome show. Rick Mann came through and gave us the energy offside. We can't wait to be right back for you tomorrow. It's Energy Radio 106.5. We love you so much. And coming up is the Energy Circle. Tukakane.

Good morning, Ma. Oh, good evening. Oh, my God. It's just because I slept a little bit late. But good evening, my amazing listener listening in right now. It's just 2 minutes after 7 p.m. And you are listening to the number one award-winning show, Energy Circle, live on 106.5 Energy Radio. The number one name in music. And, of course, it's me, Vianna Indy, VX Pfizer on the ones and twos, and Gaga Girl. We're going to be taking you all the way to 11 p.m. So wherever you're listening in from, you're in your car going back home, or you're one of those people that are already home, but you're like, you know what, let me just listen to my faves. We got you covered. A lot of amazing things coming in, interesting topics that we're going to be talking about, so just keep it locked here because we got you covered. For now, let me just give you a quickie from VX Pfizer.

0: 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We are Energy Circle. My name is Gaga and I'm with Vienna Indy and DJ VX Faisal. Now, I see many of you have already said to tell me how you spent the day. Continue sending me those messages because I love to be in your business. Hit me up on 0740674674. Tell me, how did you spend your day? What have you been up to? How are you been spending your evening? Are you watching the match today? Just tell me everything. Vienna, how did you spend your day, darling?
1: Genuinely speaking, I was out last night and yeah. A big shout out to you, VX. Anyways, I was out last night with a couple of my friends that flew in yesterday. I had to go. The whole plan yesterday was to go say hi and go home. Then they pushed me to the club.
0: Yeah.
1: And we had such a good time till around 5:30. So I've spent the whole day sleeping. I've not done anything productive.
0: Okay.
1: And I'm sorry to my friend that I cancelled on. Please, I'm very, very sorry. She kept on calling me. We had very important plans today. But because I got a very bad headache, I could not leave my bed. I'm so sorry, Carol.
2: Me on my side, yesterday nageze ku bandali Monday. Nageze ku bandali Monday. So from bandali Monday, nengi anenda bako kono mchala.
1: Kumezo. It was sans.
2: Imbu.
1: Tajuka. <Yeah. laughs>
0: Faizo.
2: Sirikako.
0: Kwa wana angeanda wakusala dina itajuki.
2: Bana ninamu kwela vila. 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
0: Bana ukadie.
2: Inavyo ya magamba. 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
1: Indeed. Because you know what's funny? He came to me. He pushed everyone that was there to come and say hi to me specifically. Sima energy.
2: Kale, so, we nagenze kubandali mande kumachanke debulu njinyo ni newak. Ningamba, chuna chichiri. I can't miss gym.
0: Yeah.
2: Nenji ingira. 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
2: Anga wado koe.
0: Inga wado koe.
2: Jukila desinari ya bulunji.
0: Yeah.
2: Ha! Jimu yeganye nkubye jimu nekola buli kimu yeganye
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0: like in a do you know what it is
1: jimu yekubye
0: chokanze mbange na mjim sidia ndia after
1: because every time
0: no,
1: I
0: when you slept well you can actually work out I spent my day chilling. Honestly, I love these days where I really don't have any plans. Like I've just been like sitting with my thoughts, ngandozam between jagalo kola, how I want to elevate myself, my career. So basically today I was just in my feels and in my thoughts and I loved it because I was just home chilling. But it was amazing. So yeah, I've gotten to get a bit of ideas. But I siri kako bofu no budde. 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Ne desigamba.
1: No, but I think that should actually be like a part of your life.
0: Yeah,
1: I think it's something I do on it's like now a habit. I'll find just random days and I sit myself, I'm like, Vienna this, Vienna that.
0: Yeah.
1: Vienna, you didn't do well. Or Vienna, you can change this. It's a good thing.
0: Yeah, so for me, that's what I was doing today. I was just quiet and in my thoughts and of course, like... But yeah, that was what I was doing. I see you guys' messages. Hit me up on 0740674674. Now, someone here is saying, I'm listening in from Kisumu. Good evening, Energy Circle team in studio. Good evening to you, Sam. Thank you for tuning in today. And then I have, this is Isaac Anand. Thanks for the show, guys. My day, I spent it on X. It was fire today. Give me the gist. What was happening over there? I need all the tea. Tell me. Hit me up on 0740674674. When we get back, we are going to be sharing some stories because, hey, the stories have been going mad today.
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4: 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Now, grab yourself a Mirinda today. It could be Mirinda Fruity, Pineapple, Green Apple, or Orange. Whatever your flavor you're feeling for, just grab it, catch a smile, and when you smile, spread it to other people, because one thing is for sure, when you smile, the world will smile right back at you. And again, I'm reminding you that you still have a chance to win over 400 million worth of airtime from Predator. Now, make sure that you buy Predator. Not only 2K, buy the one with the white cup. Check under the cup. What you see is what you win. Make sure that you engage today. Don't miss out on such opportunities. Getting into the stories that we have come across today. Diddy's release date has been changed.
5: Yeah.
4: Give me the details.
5: So now we all know Diddy is serving a 50-month sentence in prison after two prostitution charges were made to him. That was last year. But his release dates keep on changing. Initially, it was supposed to be between May and June 2028. Then they moved it again to April 2028. As of now, it's moved to 23rd February 2028.
4: What's going on?
5: I know, right?
4: I feel like
5: next thing they'll tell us, December 2027.
4: Oh my God, I wonder what is going on. Is his attorney that good? I need him.
5: Like, something is actually going on. And they're not explaining to us the reason as to why they're changing his debts.
4: Mm.
5: You know, I wouldn't mind if the debts were being pushed further. But they're now pushed
4: to the front.
5: Yeah.
4: That is actually so crazy. But let us know what you think about this. Do you think even the 50-month sentence was enough? But that's a story for another day.
5: Right?
4: That's a story for another day. Hit me up on 0740674674. Tell me, what do you think about this? Are you in support or it is your wish?

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0: Energy Radio 106.5, the beats of the moment, and of course, the number one name in music. We are Energy Circle. My name is Gaga, and I'm with Vianna Indy and DJ VX Faisal. Rockboom is saying you have a chance to win amazing prizes, including motorbikes, money, and Rockboom as well. So make sure you grab yourself a Rockboom at only 2K and you stand a chance to actually win one of these amazing prizes. You can also, if you win a complimentary Rockboom, just go to your nearest shop or vendor and show them your cap. Just tell them, you know what, I won some Rockboom, and you'll be sure to get it. And again, I'm reminding you that a Mountain Dew is what you need, because some drinks will quench your thirst, but others will be fueling your adrenaline. Mountain Dew is not just a drink, it is here to do just that. So grab yourself a nice cold Mountain Dew today. In other news, when it comes to more stories that have been trending when it comes to TikTok and everywhere else, it's about the former Miss Uganda Stella Ella Nantumbwe.
1: Yaliko wano, suwe shidi.
0: Yaliko kwa wano.
1: Teyaja neva midebo.
0: Yo. So, what has been training is that I think she split from her husband.
2: Yeah.
0: They got married when? Last year?
2: Last year, yeah.
0: Yeah, they got married.
2: So, they've not even spent like a year in marriage.
0: Yeah.
1: Me waji, ne waji relationship te na kuzuno trust me tezi cha wanga.
0: This is on na.
2: Majority.
1: I think I've all enough kuzuno temu cha swala.
2: No, women these days
0: talk about women. They know their worth.
1: Okay,
0: woman emancipated.
1: By the way, a man to move away, it's always a woman you have a worker.
2: Actually, in the Western world, it's a man that is supposed to leave the house.
0: Yeah,
2: the woman stays. So I think government, think about it. Ngomchale ya sigaze nyumba, omsaja na pakingamu.
0: Achajwe mbamba demu mupangisa.
1: Neye mwegira. 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
0: Achajwe mbamba demu mupangisa. Kupanga
2: idlusu. 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
0: excuse. 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
0: Wi-Fi.
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1: Guys.
2: 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A queen deserves better.
1: Yeah,
0: 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Women do no wrong.
1: Yeah. Me, according to the video, I love you. 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
0: anyways okay Wama here we support all women's rights and wrongs
2: yes
0: so for me I'm in support of whatever I'm team Ella
2: period
0: a queen deserves better
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0: There's nothing as sweet as a quickie. Sweet as it sounds. This is The Quickie on NRG Radio. The number one name in music.
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0: 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Excessive consumption of alcohol is harmful to your health. 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And as you do that, please grab yourself a Mirinda. It's great to hydrate. If you're at home listening to me or if you're driving in your car, just stop by a shop or a supermarket and grab yourself. It could be a Mirinda Apple, Mirinda Orange, Mirinda Fruity, whichever your flavor is, just grab it, because one thing is for sure, you're going to catch a smile, and when you smile, the world will smile right back at you. Welcome to Apparently. This is where we get to share some fun facts or some amazing facts that we come across and we think you guys should know too.
1: Yes, so in today's Apparently, this is a fun fact that I was happy to actually see.
0: Yeah.
1: This plan is going to be rolling out in 2027, which is next year. In the UK, they will officially ban social media for children under the age of 16 years. So anyone under 16, I don't think they'll have a chance to access social media.
2: Uganda,
1: I know the government should do something.
2: I think over never nanyini social media as babekenge jebachukolamu nga YouTube we are limiting ati there is YouTube.
1: Some people can always lie their age.
2: Because omanyi you open TikTok, kuliko semanya senga vichi, kojia vichi. There is some by the way, no X, no scrolling
1: like five years. It was wearing a
2: take a look at scroll a video.
1: I know the still about videos.
2: Videos.
1: So this is what the ban actually covers. The rule blocks Snapchat, TikTok, YouTube, Instagram, Facebook, and X for under 16s. WhatsApp and Signal, they will stay open. Then the parliament is going to be voting for this before Christmas of this very year 2026, with the rollout in spring 2027. The government says they are going further than any country on earth. 90% of parents backed the age 16 limit, and new rules make an AI companion chatbot check users over 18. So for chatbots, if you're over 18, it's okay.
0: Yeah.
1: Under, no done.
0: No done.
1: Yeah. Okay. So that is something that is, they've already, like, so many people have voted for it.
0: Yeah.
1: So before the end of this year, before Christmas, actually.
2: Uganda.
1: And so I think it's supporting, if we had it, because I feel so bad, social media, posting. As a young kid, posting. And the videos, they are lip-syncing, and music, lip-syncing, kebigambo.
2: I think social media platforms, the shendos, social media platforms. Webanga wali yo TikTok, nga wala ba YouTube for kids. Udalodinga, singa ni TikTok na ye gamba, TikTok for kids. Instagram for kids. 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
0: For kids.
2: Na ye, mwana mwe simu na wikula TikTok. 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
0: Nagwa kusingasid.
2: What was it? So anacho gereli nyoliyo mkazi yaita. Yaita senga. Mu. So ongelako.
0: Let us know what you think about this. Hit me up on 0740674674. Like I said earlier, I love when you guys text me. I love when you put me in your business. Tell me, what are you up to? Talk to me. And of course, you can call me directly in studio at 0777-674-674. And again, on my daily routine of putting you on, the MTN Vibe Tribe will be back next semester, bigger, louder, and better, as we shall take over MOOBS, KIU, and IUEA with unforgettable campus experiences. 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

0: Energy Radio 106.5, the beats of the moment and the number one name in music. We are Energy Circle. My name is Gaga and I'm with Vianna Indy and DJ VX Faisal. Now, of course, we are getting into Take Tuesday, where we get to share with you some fun things when it comes to the technology industry. And Vianna, go about Soka.
1: Yes, so I'm taking you through what is happening in the tech industry. 9 inventions from the last 30 years. 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So we're going to be taking you through them. Google put the world in a search bar. 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Today, they handle 8.5 billion searches a day and hold over 90% of the market. 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Mark Zuckerberg built Facebook at Harvard in 2004. The platform grew into the most used network on Earth, with more than 3 billion people logging in every month. Then YouTube turned everyone into a broadcaster. It was launched in 2005. YouTube was so powerful that Google bought them in 2006 for about $1.65 billion. Users now upload 500 hours of videos every single minute. Wow. Then iPhone put a computer in every pocket. Steve Jobs revealed the iPhone in 2007 and changed the phone forever. The Apple has sold more than 2.5 billion of them, with over 1.5 billion still in use today. Beautiful. Then Bitcoin built money without a bank. In 2009, an anonymous figure named Satoshi Nakamoto released Bitcoin. Only 21 million coins can ever exist, and the network is now worth over $1 trillion. Wow. Then CRISP gave us scissors for DNA. Jennifer Doudna and Emmanuel Charpentier cracked gene editing in 2012 and won the 2020 Nobel Prize. By 2023, the first CRISP therapy was treating sickle cell diseases. Then we also have the reusable rockets. Made space affordable. For decades, rockets flew once and were gone. SpaceX landed their first booster in 2015 and refueled one in 2017. One booster has now flown 34 times. Wow. Then mRNA vaccines arrived in record time. When the pandemic hit, scientists built the mRNA vaccines in under a year. More than 13 billion doses followed, and the breakthrough won in 2023 Nobel Prize. ChatGPT, as we wrap it up.
0: Well, breaking news. Gakagwao. Gakagwao kati. So I'm back at Dekan.
1: Omani, echechida chama, echechikola.
0: Anyways, now, we all know the gist that has been going around. Ngatuogera kwani. Kumis beautiful Stella Nantumbe.
1: The queen.
0: Nemogera kunyumba ya ba wijaba davidam. 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
1: Kasku is not a good person, by the way.
0: Anyway, so that was what people have been talking about mostly in Uganda today. Mm. As we speak of, as words leave my mouth, Sha, I have just seen a mansion.
1: For Stella.
0: Yes,
1: guys, I told you a queen deserves better, and indeed,
0: she has just, I think she has soft launched her mansion. The house is so beautiful. Big and beautiful, has a pretty view. Nagajira on Bami Deb's story.
2: Nemula Baba Wala.
0: Chichi.
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0: That is Check, that's coming through from Pato Ranking and Ruga, playing right here at the number one name in music, Energy Radio 106.5. Now, welcome to Food and Culture. We are...
1: But he
2: still looks cute. No, he's okay. Yes, honestly speaking.
1: To gain a mass of food and culture.
0: But anyway, you guys, in today's Food and Culture, we're asking a question. What food, what Ugandan food or local food smells absolutely horrendous but tastes good?
2: I think I'll start with grasshoppers and senene.
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0: 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No steak and chocho and you cook them like this.
2: That is the cooking.
0: Yes, I think zija.
2: It was. Yeah, limba dawa.
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0: 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Mm. What else?
2: What else?
0: For me, it's gonna be goat's meat.
2: Offers as well.
0: Goat's meat. Yeah.
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1: Wofuna.
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1: 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Omanyi na hisi jiri yanga kwa iti inakaji ano indoza a month back.
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0: you gave
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0: Jiran Singh coming in with Go Easy. I'm playing right here at the number one name in music. I want to remind you that a Castle Lite is what you need. Castle Lite is saying it's Uganda's best testing light. Excessive consumption of alcohol is harmful to your health, but make sure you drink Castle Lite. The MTN Vibe Tribe will be back next semester, bigger, louder, and better as well. We shall be taking over MOBS, KIU, and IUEA. Expect amazing DJs, hyped MCs, energetic dancers, fun games and challenges, and of course, amazing partner giveaways. To crown it all off, at the end of every activation, lucky winners will go away with incredible room makeovers. 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
1: There's nothing as sweet as a quickie. 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

0: Energy Radio 106.5, the beats of the moment. And of course, the number one name in music. We are Energy Circle. My name is Gaga and I'm with Vienna Indie and DJ VX Faisal. Tascamal bandlines are coming to many bars near you. So stay tuned, grab your friends, follow the music and enjoy Tascamal. You can also elevate your night with a singleton, perfectly paired with the rhythm of the band. And again, I'm telling you that the Jumia anniversary celebration has officially gone live from June 1st to 31st. So tujaguze this June with massive savings on many things, guys, to mention but a few. Nekamba bulileke bimu muri washing machine, muri mu fridge, muri mama sowani ngafa izo gayaguze ama bulichimu chemwaga kujiri kujiri. Kulikama sowani ngafa izo gayaguze. Gari ku 70% off. Anyway, so make sure that you don't miss out on these particular offers on Jumia. So Jumia, your everyday delivered. Make sure you go to the app and keep it. Again, if you think Bandali Mondays are boring, you have to change your mind, because every Monday we are at Thrones with Simba, with African Simba events, and enjoying the vibe when it's about to grooving out all the time. So please reschedule your Mondays, because we have given you plot. Okay, welcome to our conversation of the day. Now, when it comes to our conversation of the day, I want to give you a small backstory. What everything that has been on everyone's mouth is polygamist. I don't know, polygamist. Yes, polygamist, the series. Now, if you haven't watched it, I'm not going to spoil for you, but I think when the hype has died down, you should also watch it.
1: Me, okay? I think I'm going to watch it when it's down.
0: So, anyway, it's all about a man who is a master cheater. Yemenyo rikodizaba sajabe zona binalinda byeko.
1: Eh? Mukambo tasaga.
0: Mama, mukambo, muka. Anyway, that brings us to our conversation of the day. Would you rather know your partner is cheating or remain happily unaware?
1: Can I start?
0: Go.
1: I would rather remain happily. Yes, honestly speaking, because you know why? I can do my stuff. I don't want to know what you're doing, as long as you also don't know what I'm doing. So let everybody just be there.
2: So, yagala mwende.
1: Okay,
0: I hear you. But like, that is how you forget diseases. Because of such a quen da quong away food day, I kill it as I'm ignorant.
2: Do
0: you know, for me, I would rather know.
1: Really?
0: I would rather know. And the thing about me is, like, even if I don't want to know,
1: I am going
0: to know. Like, it's a woman's instinct. It's bachi tabacha. There's a Uganda term for it.
1: And you will know.
0: Nine gwiso. That's how Uganda say it. Omanyinga, you know, you don't intend, you don't go looking for something. Neo gendo kwa ngo mtu omukute. So I know. Remember, Negambi, you know, saga of finding out. I know for a fact that I will find out.
1: But you see, cheating is very, very. It's very easy to know when somebody is actually cheating.
0: No, my dear.
1: You know why I'm saying that?
0: No,
1: something will always expose them. Trust me.
0: A joke when you haven't met master cheaters, my love.
2: Okay,
0: okay, give us one sign.
1: At least kuoro simanyi ajaku gambali ne mukwano gwenga you with the friend.
2: I would rather know
0: so that I know how to move forward. Honestly, like, whatever I do after I find out is up to me. Then you get it. Like, I would rather not be being in a relationship. You have to be praying and believing that the person you're in a relationship with is not out there embarrassing you. You have to be praying to God every morning, God, I hope when I step out of here, nobody's going to look at me like I'm stupid. The thing about not knowing is that you will not know, but everyone else will know.
1: I know.
0: And then you look dumb, because you think, my man is...
1: And for that case, I want to do a big shout out to the people that be knowing our partners are cheating and you keep quiet. We don't
0: and
1: like
0: you keep
1: it.
0: Calling us our wife. Faisal, kubanga we wanna wa boys. But friend group season.
1: Hey, Nagamba, you're going number one.
0: Gwe number mu. Ane kasa kugamba gwe number one. Umanya waliyo number B. Number 3. Kasa kugamba gwe number one. Umanya waliyo number B. Number 3. Number 4. Number 5.
1: And on top of that, when we find out, nemwe fulano gamba, I didn't have a way of telling you. You had a way of telling me.
2: Why should I?
1: Because, you know, you're like... And those people that say we are friends, ne muta tugamba, na mwete tugena basi.
2: Kati, kamba gambe, gwe, abalenzi, gwe te bajja kugamba, ne gwe wachikola, bajja kungamba.
0: I think it's about like bro code and girl code, but like it's still, it so sucks
2: mawala,
0: to be honest.
2: Mawala, silica.
0: And if a woman snitches on their friend, that their friend is cheating, they want you.
1: Yeah.
0: They want to crack. You think they want anything else? No girl who has, nobody is someone's best friend can come out and tell you that your girlfriend is cheating. And nani best friend we?
1: Just about yagala kwediza.
0: Oh, kujikonga yagala kwediza. Ila omlava nganga ze. Nga you open
1: your legs.
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pullout, how na gwan, a pullout, how na car, a pullout, how na zaza, a pullout, how na list, but so much, ah, hey, Sega Valley.

0: sounds of Shinsia, Vybz Kartel, and Rashan playing right here at number one Naming Music Energy Radio. We are telling you we're here to entertain, engage, inform, and of course inspire, and love, and dance. Now, I'm reminding you that the Jumia 14th anniversary celebration is happening. It already started from the 1st of June and it's going up until the 31st. So make sure that as you're chilling at home, you remember to check through the app and see what you like, because everything is basically discounted. And again, I'm reminding you that Tascam Out Band Nights are happening weekly at many bars near you. So gather your friends, follow the music, and enjoy a Tascam Out with great music. Now, when I say great music, it deserves a singleton as well. You can elevate your night with a singleton perfectly paired with the rhythm of the band. Tascam Out Lager, behold the finest. Now, our question of the day is, would you rather know you're being cheated on or remain ignorant?
1: So first
0: and happy
1: first ubanga wafuna guts you nayo na no cheating ako kibachitegezo solo kunzita.
0: That men and being extremists, 5 and 6,
2: they have double standards. Like
0: 5 and 6, like they can't take what they dish out. What do you mean it is that close? What about when you do it?
1: Let me finish. Chino namu muchimani. Some days we to solo cheating without an attachment.
0: Who told you?
1: To solo ku.
0: Daka kantu kansi sabuli bumuko gela.
1: Yes,
0: who,
1: like
0: no, Faizo.
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0: Nzakina kuyimbida just
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2: No, we are here to support women's rights and wrongs.
1: Nedda kaliate mwembanga mu supporting abwenzi, nedda.
0: Supporting the
2: boy. Actually, watch the way to
0: tell you. What is your answer? Would you rather know or not?
1: I'd rather know. Mm-hmm. Then take it on to Gwendy Ringana. Mm-hmm. Take a dog, solo kunzita.
0: Mm. But that is, Okuta is a bit too extreme.
1: 100% of also.
0: Gwendy,
1: Buri musajja, any man who is listening to me, oba a boy ngo ina girlfriend wo, ngenga atelo kujia uwo na asula wo, chine chitu chikole ko one day. 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
2: 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What do you think about this particular topic? It's quite interesting to hear what Faisal had to say. Abagami, you know, cheating is equivalent to attempted murder. So make sure you don't do it. A good life isn't just lived, it's supported, it's cared for, and it's shared with people who stand by you. Good Life Pharmacy is with you in every moment. Captain Morgan is saying, enter the Mac Pit today with the Captain Morgan Melon Splash right now. Orizungu bandwe egambye goodbye. All I ever wanted was a black grand national.

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Canvas Records.

0: Opinion is the cheapest commodity that everyone can have. Now, I don't want you to care about the opinion of others because that's not important. That is their paradigm. That is their definition. I want you to look in the mirror and ask yourself, who am I? Because that is the most important version and reflection of yourself.
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0: 106.5 Energy Radio, the beat of the moment and the number one name in music. My name is Gaga and I'm with Vienna Indie and DJ VX Faisal. We are Energy Circle. We entertain, inform you, and of course engage you. And speaking of engagement, our question of the day was and still is, would you rather know you're being cheated on or remain ignorant and happy? Hit me up at 0740-674-674. I'm welcome and open to calls, so you can call me directly, 0777-674-674. It's time to spice up your moments with the flow of Captain Morgan. Whenever you're hanging with the crew, the captain has got your flavor. Here's the best part. It's all about your spice. If you're feeling a cola, go for it. You're craving a crisp Sprite or 7-Up, go for it. You want an extra kick, Stony is your answer. Remember, there are no rules. Whatever you choose to spice with, spice right on. Excessive consumption of alcohol is harmful to your health. Please remember to drink responsibly. And again, I'm reminding you about Good Life Health. Now, hey, when we talk about good health and, you know, living well and healthy, a good life is not just lived. It's supported and it's cared for. From busy mornings to quiet evenings, from small needs to important ones, you deserve care that you can trust. Good Life Pharmacy is with you through every moment. Now, like I said, my question was and still is, would you rather be cheated on and know, or would you rather remain ignorant? So, ndimo kufuna wano bazitawatia responses. Kandabe, make sure you text me. My number is 0740674674. Onagame, hey, Energy Radio, I am Aaron. For me, I feel like I should know. Okay, great. Now this one is saying, hi guys, thanks for the show. This is Josh from Rubaga, and I think if a man cheats, it's in most cases because of adventure. Okay? But when a woman does it, it's in most cases because she's tired of you and ready to leave you. She indeed can kill you if she has access to your resources. Men cheat for adventure. Are you Dora the Explorer or something? Like, what the hell? What are you trying to explore that you cannot find with one woman?
1: Okay, let me ask
0: you something. Because do you know what?
1: Okay, it's okay. But let me ask you something. If you get a boy right now, no funa msajumla, nini atama ina kujamu kalega, would you love that man?
0: Why would a man not know? It's okay, there's somebody on our leg.
1: No, I'm just asking. Tamani, taina that experience. That's all I'm going to put pale.
0: Mm-hmm. Oh, I'm so
1: Yogera. Do you need an experienced man or wait to go dofe?
0: But as long as I didn't find you a virgin,
2: yes.
0: I know you have explored enough in your life.
2: Then
0: you don't need any more experience, okay? You don't need any more exploring. You don't need to be looking for stuff that has already been discovered.
1: Okay.
0: There is nothing you're going to discover about the woman's female reproductive organs.
1: In the bed.
0: Ngatumanyi
1: kujam kalega, it's a big turn off.
0: But here's the thing. Right now, omuntu obo solo muso mesa bulungi. Checho, people are willing to teach their partners.
1: We are going to go with a chicho chosazeo. 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
1: 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The man, the sound, the beats, the what, the... I'm not going to go get

0: Energy Radio 1C coming through from Crystal Panda. Very fire song, by the way. And also, I see some of you are still texting me on my WhatsApp. Many of you are still texting me on my WhatsApp with... Someone has said, relationship without cheating can never last long. Boniface is saying, hey Gaga and the team, this is Boniface from Soroti. I'd rather someone cheats on me and I do not discover. Oh, it's not easy. This one has gone through it. He has discovered before and he didn't like what he saw. You see, when you play detective, that is what you get. This one is saying, Gaga, what's the meaning of that song, One C? And Chakusawa Tan, okay, I'm going to go to the Crystal Panda. Aja. Omubuze wansi wategezaachi. Yari ategezaachi dala. Chicha yayo gira ko. Jordan Amiru is saying today Gaga Vienna Indi Mujia Kunzeta Faizo is spoiling you. But anyway, I would rather know so that I'm not held in contempt. Perfectly said and well done. Now I want to remind you that on every Sunday at... here at Energy Radio, we have Energy Ignition with Mr. Henry. Sunday from 5 to 7 p.m., you can catch the vibes live and be part of the Ignition right here at the studio at Clement Hill Road. So make sure you do come through each and every Sunday. Again, I'm reminding you that Captain Morgan is saying, whatever you're feeling for is what you should do. Whenever you're hanging with the crew, the captain has got your flavor. Here's the best part. It's all about your spice. Feeling a cola? Go for it. Craving a Sprite? Go for it. Seven up, mix it up. Want that extra kick? Stone is your answer. Remember, there are no rules. Your perfect Captain Morgan mix is all you need. 10 p.m. top of the hour, we are getting into the Firequick Mix by DJ VX Faisal.
1: There's nothing as sweet as a quickie. Sweet as it sounds. This is the Quickie on NRG Radio, the number one name in music.

Let's get the party started. See you at the bar, you was hardly talking. That's when I knew that your heart was starring. Friends to lovers need a part to star in. Like, wait, babe, let me ask your pardon. This ain't Gucci, this is Prada, darling. If you want something, you can ask me, darling.

0: 106.5 Energy Radio, the beat of the moment and the number one name in music. We are Energy Circle. My name is Gaga and I'm with Vienna Indy and DJ VX Faisal. 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Now, tugenda mu my favorite part of this entire show. Welcome to How Damn Are You? Wanji?
1: Asokate ke wansi. Simu yewa na daje yo chat. What is teen number in full?
2: I have a TIN number, but I'll be lying if I know what TIN.
0: What?
1: Yeah. You don't know what TIN? Gaga, do you want to jump on it?
0: I think so. I think I can try.
1: Okay, try.
0: Tax identification number.
2: Yeah.
0: Period. Yeah. See, I cannot allow to be taxed. Ngasi mani na chigambo in full.
1: Okay.
0: But do you have a TIN number? Am I not employed?
1: You support France, is it? Mm. How many World Cup does France have?
0: Zoom in on hashtag, please. I don't know if they are seeing it well.
1: How many World Cup does France have?
2: I think like 3.
1: Are you looking in?
2: Yes, I'm looking in at 3.
1: Mm. Yeah. Even a Sato Jamba, the Kuriko 2 stars, because in a bidi.
0: Okay, Faisal. What is the name of Cape Verde's goalkeeper?
1: Banda is in
0: your hand. Oh my God, what are you doing?
1: I didn't get true for Sally could. Nature Money is 40 years old.
0: Vienna, do you want to try? And Nagan Batokuga Tirakuk Chetu Chenini. He had 50K followers.
2: But I know how it
0: was. Mumanya, you come because Tamuri Mani. He's called Josmar Das.
2: Josmar Das.
0: Yeah, Josmar Das.
2: Mbos Nesha Chemani, he started his at 25.
1: Okay,
0: so you researched all those things that you didn't research for that name. How did you get all that information?
2: No, you see, his name is not like that catchy for you to really have it in your head.
0: What do you mean it's not that catchy? That dude is history, that dude.
2: No, his history is dope. Like, it's very interesting. Unlike his name. I don't know if that makes sense.
1: Buze chibuzo.
0: Aha. How many countries are in Africa?
2: 54.
0: Oh, no, 56 countries.
1: Are you looking in?
2: Yes, I'm looking in 56.
0: How many countries? I'm giving her another answer. Mm. Faisal, you want to try?
1: No.
0: Why not? Hey Siri, how many countries are in Africa? The answer is 54.
2: 54. So anyway.
1: So,
2: Faisal. Likanda. What's the cleanest country in the whole world?
1: If it's not Switzerland, then over Switzerland or Switzerland. Let me look into Switzerland.
2: You wanna try?
0: No. What's the answer?
2: Look into it in. Okay. Estonia is the cleanest.
0: I never ever have guessed.
1: Yeah, I thought it's Switzerland, then Iceland.
2: No, that's the most
1: Japan.
2: peaceful country is Switzerland.
1: Okay, what's it?
2: Hey. Oh, Gaga.
0: Gaga,
2: stop those things.
1: Okay. Zimbabwe. What did I eat in the morning?
0: You didn't eat because you were hungover. What makes you think I don't know? Bella, do you have a question for me?
1: I'll cook a breakfast. Bagamba, yakubye wochi.
0: Yakubye wochi, daka.
2: Okay, Gaga, what is the most hated African country at the moment?
0: South Africa.
2: Oh, okay. I can't even tell you why and the history of why they are being hated right now. Okay, Faizo, last one.
1: But not the least.
0: What can trouble the world without leaving its position?
1: What can trouble the world
0: without leaving its position?
1: Sure. Moon.
0: Are you sure? Uh-huh. Are you looking in?
1: Can travel the world.
0: Yeah.
1: But without what?
0: Without leaving its location. Like, he stays in one place, one position.
1: Yeah, traveling is here.
0: Yeah.
1: Umuntu.
0: Umuza naga tombuza.
1: Sun and the moon.
0: Ben, you want to try?
2: Let me see. A stamp.
1: Your name.
0: Kako Pika. Let me see. Kako Pika. Tulage.
2: Let's chat.
0: Remember to drink Chairman Extra Smooth Bay because it's crafted with a rich finish for those who enjoy the moment and love to live life on their own terms. Alcohol is not for sale to persons under 18. Drink responsibly. Coming up is 5 on 5, where we get to count down our top 5 songs of the day.
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0: party. 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I'm so sorry. Elijah Chitaka coming through is nothing and play right here in the voice. I'm so sorry, guys. I'm just been full of banter today. That is nothing coming through from Elijah Chitaka and playing right here at the number one name in music. Now, we are still getting responses coming through for our conversation of the day, and I want to play you this voice note.
1: Yeah, so about the topic today, when a man cheats, it's totally different from a woman. I'm going to give you a scenario using a glass of water. And when you have this glass of water can be held. I can toss this glass of water through like 50 people. I give it to someone else, tell them, give it to someone else, give it to someone else, give it to someone else. And by the time this glass reaches the last person, someone can still drink that water. But if I told 50 people to dip their hand or a finger in the glass of water, by the time it reaches the last person, that water will be what? Will be dirty. So in this scenario, the first phase is for the man. The second phase is for the woman. So it's more of something like that than it being like, that's why when a woman cheats, it's totally different. Women cheat with feelings attached or something attached, but a man can still cheat with feelings, with zero feelings about the person they're cheating with. Yeah.
0: Thank you very much for your submission. What is his name? Sharif, about today's topic. Sharif in Wakiso. Tochi danga nam. Anyway, the analogy was perfect, but was for the wrong occasion. Welcome to Top 5 Songs of the Day, 5 on 5, right here at Energy Circle, and VXPlays is ready to take it away.
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0: Now, that is at number five, we have had Masika the Genius, Sleep Hill. Number four, we have Cindy Stay, Gael Will. And then at number three, we have Worship by Ashake. We're going to play number two and then our old song, which is going to be Waya Waya by Bebe Cool. And then we shall have our number one as well.
1: Alhamdulillah.
2: Number two.

0: Energy Radio 106.5, the beat of the moment and the number one name in music. It is approximately 15 minutes to 11 p.m. And at number three, at number two, we had Back Outside by BNXN and SARS. And then our old song for the day was Wire Wire by Bebeko. Number one is definitely Genesis Drake. So thank you everyone that's been listening and tuned in from 7 p.m. up until now. Tomorrow we shall be back, same time, same place, same voices. We actually have a guest on the show tomorrow, which we shall be posting on our socials, which have not changed. We are still at Energy Radio everywhere, on Instagram, on TikTok, on Twitter, and everywhere you want to find us on social media. We are at Energy Radio UG, so stay locked, because we always have amazing stuff put up for you to watch, to view for your own entertainment. Now, we are saying goodnight, but at 6 a.m., we shall be back with Prima Sima and the gang, giving you breakfast vibes. Just, you know, a chill morning while you head to work, and they're just keeping you company, because that's what we do. We entertain, and we are always on. Good night.
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0: The cold breeze is blowing strong. My door is cold, please come home and make me yours.
1: 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As a woman, you shouldn't beg for money. 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

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This scheme up today, we are the weatherman. Aye! 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This is Dexter Dubs. 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